0: 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Coming up. 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
1: Watch your step. Takes on a whole nother meaning if you are a pedestrian in the Sunshine State of Florida. But why in the world are so many people getting hit by cars? I have a theory myself, though it's far from scientific. But before we get to that, there were some tense yet joyous moments on an international flight over the long holiday weekend. But me, I've still got a number of questions.
0: This is Riding with Rowdy. Quick stop. Country Done Right, next.
2: ABC News, I'm Dave Packer. The U.S. striking targets in Iran, the action confirmed by CENTCOM in response to Iran's attacks on ships in the Strait of Hormuz, and the U.S. revoking its agreement to allow Iran to sell its oil. In New York City, parts of Manhattan's east side evacuated as a high-rise building that was formerly the Pfizer headquarters and under renovation is in danger of collapse. Ed Miller lives nearby.
3: I didn't even know all this was happening there. I didn't even know what was happening with the building, but I walk under the scaffolding, you know, several times a day to get back and forth to my place.
2: Engineers will attempt to stabilize the building. Another allegation from a former girlfriend against Maine Democratic Senate candidate Graham Plattner as pressure built from the dropout of the race. Plattner continues to deny the allegation that he sexually assaulted a woman in a drunken stupor 4.5 years ago. But he says he's now reflecting on a path forward. President Trump in Ankara, Turkey for the NATO summit, where he said he'll be lifting U.S. sanctions on Turkey. This is ABC News. A former football coach at Bucknell University has been charged with felony hazing in connection with the death of a player.
4: 18-year-old C.J. Dickey collapsed during his first workout with the team in 2024. In a lawsuit, his family has claimed that strength and conditioning coach Mark Holbus forced Dickey to do up and down exercises. The teen was later rushed to the hospital and treated for rhabdomyolysis, or rhabdo, a condition caused by extreme exertion that leads to muscle breakdown. Pennsylvania's attorney general calling it an extraordinary tragedy, worsened by the fact that CJ's death was preventable.
2: ABC's Sophie Flay. Illinois is the latest state to impose regulations on artificial

0: Artificial intelligence. A bill signed into law by Governor J.B. Pritzker increases transparency and accountability requirements for the largest AI models, so as to generate more than $500 million in annual revenue and are trained using massive computing power. Mariska Hargitay will host the 78th Primetime Emmy Awards in September. Nominations will be revealed tomorrow. Dave Packer, ABC News.
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1: I don't know how your holiday weekend was, but for a whole lot of folks on this flight, it was, in a word, unforgettable. Can you imagine being 17,000 feet in the air on an international flight when the pilot himself is pressed into service to deliver a baby in the airplane bathroom? My first question is, how in the world did they both fit in there? But anyway, all involved are A-OK. Most importantly, the newborn. They were first off the flight and immediately billed the standard $500 giving birth to a baby in the airplane bathroom fee.
0: This is Riding with Rowdy. 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
2: 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Lows dip down to about 70 tonight under partly cloudy skies with a slight chance of thunderstorms. Winds out of the south, 8 to 15 miles per hour. Cloudy skies with a few peaks of sun tomorrow. Slight chance of thunderstorms. Highs level off around 82. Mainly cloudy skies expected tomorrow night. Slight chance of thunderstorms. Lows level off around 64. Sunshine mixed with clouds at times Thursday with a high of 82. 86 Friday. I'm staff meteorologist Paul Trombley. Currently 82.
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2: I don't know. I guess I must be a glutton for punishment because I'm going to give it one more try. And if you are on TikTok, Real Time Rowdy is back tomorrow night at 7 o'clock Central. But fear not, Facebook friends. I'll post a link so you can just click and watch it from there. Speaking of them, what is up with my rowdy friends on Facebook today? Well, it's my own mom who says coffee is a great way to fool yourself into believing you are going to have a productive day. Then there is Brian, who has got himself a go-to when life gets a little rough. He says, when things get stressful, I just hit the gym. Beam. And we can't forget about Frank, who is pretty upfront when he says, I sleep better naked. I don't know why the other people on the bus can't understand this.
0: You are riding with Rowdy. The good stuff. Back in a few.
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1: If you are heading to the Sunshine State this summer, you better watch out. The Governor's Highway Safety Association just released preliminary estimates for pedestrian traffic fatalities and found that in the first half of last year, pedestrian deaths as a result of being struck and killed by drivers was up 5%, and that is a lot. And that also means that Florida leads the nation. Their rate of pedestrian deaths per 100,000 people is nearly double the national level, but that's probably because the ratio of drunks to steering wheels is about 1 in 5.
0: This is Riding with Rowdy.
2: 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Chance of thunderstorms tonight. Otherwise, mainly cloudy skies expected. Lows level off around 70. Winds out of the south, 8 to 15 miles per hour. Cloudy skies with a few peaks of sun again tomorrow. Slight chance for storms. Daytime highs approaching 82. Mainly cloudy skies expected tomorrow night. Slight chance of thunderstorms. Lows dip down to about 64. A blend of clouds and sun Thursday with daytime highs approaching 82. 86 Friday. I'm staff meteorologist Paul Trombley. Currently, it's 84 degrees.
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1: My pal PK gave up his career in broadcasting and went to work for SpaceX, and last I heard, he was loving it. And if you, too, are looking to make a departure from the everyday and your mundane routine, NASA is looking for a few good men. And later on, watching birds majestically fly across the California sky must really be a sight to see. Right up until the second they explode.
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3: ABC News, I'm Dave Packer. A New York high-rise that was being converted from offices to apartments began to buckle today, leading to nearby evacuations. ABC's Aaron Katursky at the scene.
4: In the last several hours, they've sealed off the streets here, and a small team of experts has gone floor by floor into that building and determined that the damaged columns are no longer moving, so work can begin now to try and shore up the building with emergency trusses. That work's expected to last throughout the night.
3: And that temporary shoring is expected to begin soon. CENTCOM confirming powerful airstrikes against Iran. It's in response to earlier Iranian attacks on vessels in the Strait of Hormuz. While in Turkey for the NATO summit, President Trump called out NATO allies over not getting involved in the Iran war. At least 17 Democratic senators are saying that Democratic Senate candidate Graham Platner should end his campaign. He faces sexual assault allegations he claims are false. This is ABC News. Novak Djokovic outlasted Felix Auger-Aliassime after more than 5 hours to reach the Wimbledon semifinals. Coco Gauff overcame a shaky start to reach the semifinals for the first time. Premium economy is getting an upgrade.
5: American, Delta, and United Airlines all say they're pumping more money into premium seats and experiences on board, including sliding glass doors, cocktail bars, and soundproof relaxation pods for those in first class. Some say it's more proof that travel is strikingly different for those in the expensive seats versus the economy seats. Delta CEO Ed Bastain telling a recent podcast, "We can't win by providing the cheapest seats. We win by providing the best."
3: ABC's Sherry Preston. Even though the U.S. has confirmed cases of the New World screwworm, it hasn't affected beef prices.
6: Agriculture officials now confirm 32 cases of the parasitic larvae of the screwworm fly infesting livestock in a dozen Texas counties and a dog in New Mexico. And while the price of ground beef is nearly $7 a pound,
3: Dave Packer, ABC News.
7: That'll be $84.52.
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1: How about this for an intriguing side hustle? NASA needs your help to identify massive explosions in outer space. So they are calling on citizen scientists to become first chasers. Join this project to interpret the gamma ray explosions across the universe and kind of decode what the universe is trying to tell us. How important is this work? Well, it's very important because these bursts could offer clues about how the universe was formed. Space Agency says.

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2: 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Chance of thunderstorms tonight. Otherwise, mainly cloudy skies expected. Lows level off around 70. Winds out of the south, 8 to 15 miles per hour. Cloudy skies with a few peaks of sun again tomorrow. Slight chance for storms. Daytime highs approaching 82. Mainly cloudy skies expected tomorrow night. Slight chance of thunderstorms. Lows dip down to about 64. A blend of clouds and sun Thursday with daytime highs approaching 82. 86 Friday. I'm staff meteorologist Paul Trombley. Currently, it's 84 degrees.
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0: KLGR. 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
1: I find the timing of this odd, with so many of us still feeling the after effects of the 4th of July weekend. But I know that there are plenty of you who enjoy a drink from time to time, and some a little more than others. But I do believe Sonoma County, California should get a pass because they have been labeled as one of the boozier regions of the nation. But that is wine country, so wouldn't you expect that kind of behavior? But let's talk about other parts of the nation. In Big Sky country, there is Gallatin County, Montana, where one-fifth of their residents are considered to be problem drinkers. And what was not a shock to me was that 25% of the residents of the state of Wisconsin are also considered to be excessive drinkers as well. But if you have ever been there, I think you know why.
0: This is Riding with Rowdy. Country done right is straight ahead.
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0: 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KLGR.

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1: You think you've got problems? Residents of Orange County, California are raising concerns, and they should, after witnessing several small birds appearing to just explode mid-air or upon impact with the ground in this very bizarre and unexplained phenomenon. This has got local wildlife officials and veterinarians really scratching their head. They don't know what to do, they don't know what to think, and so they are investigating the incidents, and they do have some early speculation focusing on possible environmental toxins, electrical interference from power lines, disease, or easy access to the dumpster of a nearby Chipotle.
0: It's Riding with Rowdy. This part pays for the other part.
2: 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Chance of thunderstorms tonight. Otherwise, mainly cloudy skies expected. Lows level off around 70. Winds out of the south, 8 to 15 miles per hour. Cloudy skies with a few peaks of sun again tomorrow. Slight chance of thunderstorms. Daytime highs approaching 82. Mainly cloudy skies expected tomorrow night. Slight chance of thunderstorms. Lows level off around 64. Sunshine mixed with clouds at times Thursday, with daytime highs approaching 82. 86 Friday. I'm staff meteorologist Paul Trombley. Currently 83.
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1: Oh, sure, it's all fun and games to commune with nature right up until the second a mama grizzly tries to chew your arm off. By the way, this incident was completely, totally avoidable. But before we get to that, as I get older, I do have more of an interest in my past and genealogy. But this right here may keep me from ever spitting into that little plastic tube.
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3: ABC News, I'm Dave Packer. Increasing pressure on Maine Senate Democratic nominee Graham Platner to drop out of the race amid sexual assault allegations, which he denies. ABC's Jay O'Brien.
4: His top supporter, Senator Bernie Sanders, who stood by him through a series of scandals, saying he spoke with Platner, and in light of these very serious allegations, I have recommended that he step aside. Platner has until Monday to remove his name from the ballot, but as he deliberates, his party is moving on. Several Maine Democrats already raising their hands to take his place.
3: U.S. Central Command announcing new powerful strikes, pledging to impose hefty costs on Iran for attacking three commercial ships in the Strait of Hormuz in just the past 24 hours. In New York, engineers attempting to stabilize the under-construction high-rise that buckled today. Fellow Republicans say they touched base with Kentucky Republican Senator Mitch McConnell, who's been hospitalized for weeks for reasons that have still not been disclosed by aides. This is ABC News. The family of former Dallas Cowboys defensive end Marshawn Nealand released a report from the Concussion and CTE Foundation that shows the 24-year-old had a brain abnormality linked to repeated head trauma. Nealand died by suicide after a high-speed chase with police in November of 2025. A Syrian official says investigators are looking for those responsible for two explosions in Damascus during French President Macron's visit today. 6 months after reaching a settlement with federal regulators, Walmart strikes a similar deal with Texas.
5: The world's largest retailer had been accused of overstating the earning potential of participants in the Spark Driver program, the service that delivers groceries and other merchandise to consumers. Walmart promised in February to pay $79 million to affected drivers and $21 million in fines and penalties. Now it's agreed to a similar settlement in Texas, paying its Spark drivers $7 million collectively and $7 million to the state. Jim Ryan, ABC News.
3: And I'm Dave Packer, ABC News.
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1: There's always that question if doing one of those genetic tests is a good idea or not. And I guess it's just up to you to decide. But an unnamed woman in her 40s received her 23andMe test results back in January. And at first she assumed that the company had confused her DNA with somebody else's, because she thought she only had one sister. But when dozens and dozens of half-siblings appeared on her laptop screen, she anxiously and inquisitively messaged a number of them trying to figure out what was up. Well, it turns out that she and all of her half-siblings were conceived due to a generous donor, and she now has determined she has over 200 half-brothers and sisters. And you thought your large family 4th of July gathering was awkward?
0: You're riding with Rowdy. 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
2: 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Chance of thunderstorms tonight. Otherwise, mainly cloudy skies expected. Lows level off around 70. Winds out of the south, 8 to 15 miles per hour. Cloudy skies with a few peaks of sun again tomorrow. Slight chance of thunderstorms. Daytime highs approaching 82. Mainly cloudy skies expected tomorrow night. Slight chance of thunderstorms. Lows level off around 64. Sunshine mixed with clouds at times Thursday, with daytime highs approaching 82. 86 Friday. I'm staff meteorologist Paul Trombley. Currently 83.
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1: This is Riding with Rowdy.
0: What's going on in entertainment today? Kevin Costner says he wants to open a restaurant based on his career. And if it mimics his time on Yellowstone, just about the time people find out they can't live without it, he'll abruptly shut it down. Speaking of eating, Gwyneth Paltrow says she hasn't eaten meat more than 30 years. Instead, she maintains her lean muscle mass from a steady diet of insufferable self-importance. Oh, and this right here, not a shocker to me at all. 70% of moviegoers said the sound in movie theaters is just too loud. And I guess it could be a good thing, because when the movie theater sound is that loud, you won't be disturbed by the half dozen people sitting near you still talking on their phones.
1: You're Riding with Rowdy.
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1: How stupid can some people be? While on vacation in the Carpathian Mountains, two women came upon a bear they described as gorgeous, and alongside of it, a cute little baby cub. Sensing that the mama bear, and I'm quoting here, wanted to be friends, one of these women rolled down the window, and that's when the bear grabbed her by the arm, by its claws, and by its mouth, and they say she would have suffered far more trauma and injury had it not been for her extra puffy padded jacket sleeve. Still, the injured party was transported to a hospital where doctors believe she will make a full recovery and be back to doing really dumb things before the summer is officially over.
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2: 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Chance of thunderstorms tonight. Otherwise, mainly cloudy skies expected. Lows level off around 70. Winds out of the south, 8 to 15 miles per hour. Cloudy skies with a few peaks of sun again tomorrow. Slight chance of thunderstorms. Daytime highs approaching 82. Slight chance for storms tomorrow night. Lows dip down to about 64. Mainly cloudy skies. Sunshine mixed with clouds at times Thursday, with daytime highs approaching 82. 86 Friday. I'm staff meteorologist Paul Trombley. Right now, 79.
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1: I'm weatherology meteorologist Derek Height with a significant weather update. A severe thunderstorm watch continues until 4 a.m. early tomorrow morning. A severe thunderstorm watch means that conditions are favorable for the development of severe thunderstorms over the next several hours. Some of these storms may produce large hail and strong, damaging straight-line winds. Although tornadic development can't be ruled out, damaging hail and strong winds are likely to be the primary threat with developing storms. Storms can pop up quickly, so stay up to date on rapidly changing weather conditions and be prepared to take action if warnings are issued. A severe thunderstorm watch continues until 4 a.m. early tomorrow morning. 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I'm meteorologist Derek Height.

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1: Even when I was a professional drinker, I never did develop a taste for gin. But if you did, I'm going to tell you about a new distillation process that might have you swearing off the stuff for good. Oh, and again on the show today, another crazy incident at 17,000 feet. And before this hour is up, it's another dumb way to die.
0: Riding with Rowdy. 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
2: ABC News, I'm Dave Packer. News strikes in Iran after the USS Neutral ships were targeted in the Strait of Hormuz, threatening the already fragile peace agreement. In New York City, workers can be seen inside that high-rise that's at risk of collapsing. New York City Building Commissioner Ahmed Tighani.
3: We are feeling confident that many of the emergency shoring measures that have been put in place as a result of extensive discussions with the building owner, the contractor, their licensed professional, is stabilizing the situation.
2: At the NATO summit in Turkey, President Trump today again blaming allies for standing in the way of the U.S. taking Greenland from Denmark. Just 24 hours, dozens of leading Democrats, including more than 20 senators, now demanding Maine Democratic Senate nominee Graham Platner drop out after an ex-girlfriend came forward to accuse him of sexual assault, which he denies. This is ABC News. CoreCivic says it sold two of the largest immigration detention facilities in California to the Department of Homeland Security in a deal worth $1.5 billion. Agriculture officials now confirm 32 cases of New World screwworm in Texas livestock.
4: Since the 1960s, attempts to eradicate the New World screwworm have involved releasing billions of male flies that have been sterilized with radiation to mate with females, thereby halting the reproductive cycle. But radiation weakens the flies, making them less able to compete with their non-sterilized competitors. Now, scientists are working on a gene editing technique to breed screwworm flies that are sterile from birth and just as vigorous as non-sterile males. Jim Ryan, ABC News.
2: A federal judge in Florida has dismissed a lawsuit filed against

0: Taylor Swift. The poet claims Swift stole her themes and ideas to write songs like The Man and The Great War, but the judge says they are quintessential themes that copyright law doesn't protect. Dave Packer, ABC News.
1: That'll be $84.52.
2: Perfect. Grab the bags, honey.
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0: It's Ridin' with Ridin'.
1: The National Weather Service has issued severe thunderstorm watch number 470, effective until 4 a.m. Wednesday. This watch includes the following county: Yellow Medicine, Minnesota. Remember, a severe thunderstorm watch means the conditions are favorable for the development of severe weather, including large hail and damaging winds, in and close to the watch area. While severe weather may not be imminent, persons should remain alert for rapidly changing weather conditions and listen for later statements and possible warnings. 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
2: 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Chance of thunderstorms tonight. Otherwise, mainly cloudy skies expected. Lows level off around 70. Winds out of the south, 8 to 15 miles per hour. Cloudy skies with a few peaks of sun again tomorrow. Slight chance of thunderstorms. Daytime highs approaching 82. Slight chance for storms tomorrow night. Lows dip down to about 64. Mainly cloudy skies. Sunshine mixed with clouds at times Thursday, with daytime highs approaching 82. 86 Friday. I'm staff meteorologist Paul Trombley. Right now, 79.
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3: I'm here to let you know I am not going to shed a lot of tears over this guy's passing away. And once you hear his story, you probably won't either. He was a so-called munitions and demolition expert at a military training camp in Baghdad. And his job was to train these raw recruits with real live ordnance on the art of high explosives. While demonstrating the proper procedure of how to handle a suicide belt, he blew himself into a million little pieces, but...

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1: When you first saw her, she was out walking her dog. You didn't notice her at first. But when you finally did, it was too late. Because at that moment, you were speeding. She was out walking her dog and only had a second to let go of the leash. Your foot was on the gas and her life was on the line. Speeding catches up with you. Paid for by NHTSA.
0: The decades that defined country. 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GLGR.

0: are plenty of you out there with a zest for living and a sense of adventure. But even if you have all of that and a taste for the unordinary, some tells me you are going to draw the line at this. There's a South African company that is exporting a rare vintage of gin made from distilled elephant dung. Now, I don't know what the name of it is, but I'm pretty sure we all know what it tastes like.
1: It does have a little wang in it.
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4: 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Chance of thunderstorms tonight. Otherwise, mainly cloudy skies expected. Lows level off around 70. Winds out of the south, 8 to 15 miles per hour. Cloudy skies with a few peaks of sun again tomorrow. Slight chance of thunderstorms. Daytime highs approaching 82. Mainly cloudy skies expected tomorrow night. Slight chance of thunderstorms. Lows dip down to about 64. Sunshine mixed with clouds at times Thursday, with daytime highs approaching 82. 86 Friday. I'm staff meteorologist Paul Trombley. Right now, 75.
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2: Even if you had almost $1 million to blow, would you spend it on something like this? And I guess there really doesn't have to be a whole lot of people like that, just one. And we'll tell you about him. And later on, I have never been into running, even when I was in much better shape. But this right here might entice both you and me to lace up our tennies.
0: You're Riding with Rowdy. 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
3: ABC News, I'm Dave Packer. Structural specialists are inside the under-renovation Midtown Manhattan high-rise building that buckled at the 21st floor today. This evening, Buildings Commissioner Ahmad Tighani says that they feel confident the building is stable thanks to the emergency shoring measures that have been taking place.
4: We've been monitoring the building for many hours, have not seen any movement. We have monitoring positions set up outside and inside the building that's allowing us to track the situation.
3: Maine Democratic Senate nominee Graham Plattner is facing calls to step down after allegations of sexual assault. Now a Maine Democratic Party official is confirming reports that Plattner's campaign has been trying to influence the process for selecting a replacement Senate nominee. CENTCOM says U.S. airstrikes hit over 80 targets tonight as a direct response to Iran's attacks on three commercial vessels transiting the Strait of Hormuz. This is ABC News. On Wall Street, Rivian dropped 18% after the electric vehicle company said it's selling 75 million shares of its stock, which dilutes the ownership stakes of other earlier shareholders. The class difference on the nation's biggest airlines is about to get much more noticeable.
5: How you get from point A to point B on the three biggest airlines in the country is a very different experience for those who can afford to fly premium versus those of us in economy. Delta, American, and United all say they're investing more into the premium experience for those in business and first class, including chef-designed menus and gift bags that include luxury skincare products. The airlines make far more money on those more expensive business and first class seats than they do when the entire cabin of cheap seats is full up with the rest of us, so expect the trend to continue. Sherry Preston, ABC News.
3: Apparently even the robot was shocked. San Mateo police say two 15-year-olds were detained after a Waymo called to report they were drinking and shooting Orbeez from the vehicle. Those are small water beads. Police called it Waymo's smartest idea yet. Dave Packer, ABC News.
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1: Trekkies, prepare yourself. I'm about to blow your mind. An incredible auction of Star Trek items has achieved out-of-this-world sales numbers. Captain Kirk's phaser sold for over $900,000, nine times its original estimate, making it a new world record for a Star Trek prop sold at auction. What was number two? Shatner's legendary Captain James T. Kirk communicator, which sold for $780,000. Now, a lot of people would like to know where these folks come up with this kind of scratch to buy things like this. And apparently, over time, it is easy to do, especially when you're not spending your money on things like deodorant or shampoo.
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2: 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Chance of thunderstorms tonight. Otherwise, mainly cloudy skies expected. Lows level off around 70. Winds out of the south, 8 to 15 miles per hour. Cloudy skies with a few peaks of sun again tomorrow. Slight chance of thunderstorms. Daytime highs approaching 82. Mainly cloudy skies expected tomorrow night. Slight chance of thunderstorms. Lows dip down to about 64. Sunshine mixed with clouds at times Thursday, with daytime highs approaching 82. 86 Friday. I'm staff meteorologist Paul Trombley. Right now, 75.
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1: Alrighty, it's time for our stupid criminal of the day. A man in Spain walked into a bank with a knit cap pulled down to obscure his face from security cameras. He had done his reconnaissance too, and had made sure that the teller's window had no alarm. There were no exploding dye packs in her drawer either. That hold-up note had no fingerprints, no other identification either, and the bills he requested, well, they were small and they were not in sequence. So it sounds to me like it was the perfect robbery, except for one minor detail. This man did not have a getaway car, so he was forced to walk away from the bank carrying the money bags with the bank's name clearly printed on the side. That is when the police spotted him leisurely strolling down the road and placed him under arrest.
0: This is Riding with Rowdy. Quick stop. Country Done Right, next.
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2: 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Chance for storms tonight. Otherwise, mainly cloudy skies expected. Lows level off around 70. Winds out of the south, 8 to 15 miles per hour. Cloudy skies with a few peaks of sun again tomorrow. Slight chance of thunderstorms. High temperatures reach up to 82. Slight chance of thunderstorms tomorrow night. Lows level off around 64. Mainly cloudy skies expected. A blend of clouds and sun Thursday with highs around 82. 86 Friday. I'm staff meteorologist Paul Trombley. Right now, 74.
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1: ABC News, I'm Dave Packer. Growing calls for Maine Democrat Graham Plattner to drop out of a Senate race following new claims of sexual assault. The state's Democratic Party confirmed reports that Plattner's campaign has been trying to influence the process for selecting a replacement Senate nominee, but the Plattner camp is saying at no point has the campaign tried to put its finger on the scale. In New York City, Building Commissioner Ahmed Tegani confirmed Tuesday night that ongoing efforts to temporarily stabilize an under-construction buckling high-rise in Midtown Manhattan are going well.
2: We have been able to bring in a plan and materials to stabilize the impacted floors and looking to extend that stability plan to other parts of the building.
1: The U.S. escalating tensions with Iran and Tuesday launching new strikes after they say neutral ships were targeted in the Strait of Hormuz. This is ABC News. A California judge is allowing a class action lawsuit against United Airlines to proceed. It was filed by a passenger alleging the airline knowingly charged extra for a window seat that didn't have a window. Waymo says no way to a pair of unruly passengers.
3: Two 15-year-olds are in a heap of trouble for what they allegedly were doing in a self-driving Waymo. Apparently, the interior cameras caught them drinking and shooting from the vehicle. Waymo then called the police in San Mateo, California. Cops pulled the car over and found the teens with libations and a gun that shoots water beads. A police statement says that while these are bad ideas, at least the kids had the sense to use a Waymo because driving themselves, while impaired, would have made this a lot worse. Wayne Cabot, ABC News.
1: A homeowner in Connecticut captured on surveillance his dog Bella chasing away a black bear as it charged his 6-year-old son over the weekend. Jeffrey Tazera says Bella bit the bear at its behind before it ran into the woods. Dave Packer, ABC News.
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1: 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Chance for storms tonight. Otherwise, mainly cloudy skies expected. Lows level off around 70. Winds out of the south, 8 to 15 miles per hour. Cloudy skies with a few peaks of sun again tomorrow. Slight chance of thunderstorms. High temperatures reach up to 82. Slight chance of thunderstorms tomorrow night. Lows level off around 64. Mainly cloudy skies expected. A blend of clouds and sun Thursday with highs around 82. 86 Friday. I'm staff meteorologist Paul Trombley. Right now, 74.
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1: 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Chance of thunderstorms overnight. Otherwise, mainly cloudy skies expected. Lows dip down to about 70. Southeasterly winds, 8 to 15 miles per hour. Cloudy skies with a few peaks of sun again. Wednesday, slight chance of thunderstorms. Daytime highs approaching 82. Mainly cloudy skies expected. Wednesday night, slight chance for storms. Lows level off around 64. Sunshine mixed with clouds at times. Thursday, with daytime highs approaching 82. 86 Friday. I'm staff meteorologist Paul Trombley. Currently, it's 75 degrees.
0: Less talking, more steel.

I'm weatherology meteorologist Derek Hite with a significant weather update. A severe thunderstorm watch continues until 4 a.m. this morning. A severe thunderstorm watch means that conditions are favorable for the development of severe thunderstorms over the next several hours. Some of these storms may produce large hail and strong, damaging straight-line winds. Although tornadic development can't be ruled out, damaging hail and strong winds are likely to be the primary threat with developing storms. Storms can pop up quickly, so stay up to date on rapidly changing weather conditions and be prepared to take action if warnings are issued. A severe thunderstorm watch continues until 4 a.m. this morning. This significant weather update has been brought to you by Olson Chevrolet, Sunset Funeral and Cremation Association, Eco Water Systems, Renville Sibley Co-op Power, and Keck Tree Service. I'm meteorologist Derek Hite.

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1: ABC News, I'm Dave Packard. Another wave of missile attacks come for Iran Tuesday after the U.S. military claimed Iran targeted neutral ships in the Strait of Hormuz, violating the two countries' agreement made last month. ABC News contributor and former United States defense official Mick Mulroy.
2: They're going after the locations that Iran would use and is using to attack these commercial vessels. Basically, any commercial vessel doesn't go through their approved route, not the U.S. Oman route, they attack. And I think the U.S. is trying to send a message that needs to stop.
1: At the NATO summit in Turkey, President Trump criticizing allies for not doing enough to support the U.S. war with Iran, but he did allow Turkey to buy new American F-35 fighter jets. After a new allegation of sexual assault was published earlier this week against Maine Democratic Senate candidate Graham Plattner, efforts to get the Senate hopeful to step down only appear to be growing louder now. At least 18 Democratic senators have called for him to drop out. This is ABC News. A judge blocks a DOJ subpoena for 2020 Fulton County election worker data.
3: Trump-appointed Judge William Ray described the subpoena as staggering, saying the request for information, including the names, residential addresses, telephone numbers, and other personal identifying information of all election workers involved in the 2020 election, was a, quote, arbitrary fishing expedition by the Trump administration. He noted that the statute of limitations for any crimes have already expired, and that the subpoena is likely to have a chilling effect on future poll workers. With Donald Trump continuing to cast doubt on the outcome of the 2020 election, the Department of Justice has spent the last year investigating Fulton County, including sending the subpoena in April, and recently surging hundreds of FBI personnel to assist in the investigation. Peter Harlambous, ABC News.
1: New government data shows airlines in the U.S. spent $6.6 billion on jet fuel in May, the second straight month that costs surpassed the $6 billion mark. Dave Packer, ABC News.
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1: 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Chance of thunderstorms overnight. Otherwise, mainly cloudy skies expected. Lows dip down to about 70. Southeasterly winds, 8 to 15 miles per hour. Cloudy skies with a few peaks of sun again Wednesday. Slight chance of thunderstorms. Daytime highs approaching 82. Mainly cloudy skies expected Wednesday night. Slight chance for storms. Lows level off around 64. Sunshine mixed with clouds at times Thursday with daytime highs approaching 82. 86 Friday. I'm staff meteorologist Paul Trombley. Currently, it's 75 degrees.
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1: 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Mainly cloudy skies expected overnight with a chance of thunderstorms. Lows level off around 70. Winds out of the east, 8 to 15 miles per hour. Cloudy skies with a few peaks of sun again Wednesday. Slight chance of thunderstorms. Highs around 82. Slight chance of thunderstorms Wednesday night. Lows level off around 64. Mainly cloudy skies expected. Sunshine mixed with clouds at times Thursday with daytime highs approaching 82. 86 Friday. I'm Staff Meteorologist Paul Trombley. Currently, it's 73 degrees.
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1: ABC News, I'm Dave Packer. Growing calls for Maine Democrat Graham Plattner to drop out of a Senate race following new claims of sexual assault. The state's Democratic Party confirmed reports that Plattner's campaign has been trying to influence the process for selecting a replacement Senate nominee, but the Plattner camp is saying at no point has the campaign tried to put its finger on the scale. In New York City, Building Commissioner Ahmed Tegani confirmed Tuesday night that ongoing efforts to temporarily stabilize an under-construction buckling high-rise in Midtown Manhattan are going well.
2: We have been able to bring in a plan and materials to stabilize the impacted floors and looking to extend that stability plan to other parts of the building.
1: The U.S. escalating tensions with Iran and Tuesday launching new strikes after they say neutral ships were targeted in the Strait of Hormuz. This is ABC News. A California judge is allowing a class action lawsuit against United Airlines to proceed. It was filed by a passenger alleging the airline knowingly charged extra for a window seat that didn't have a window. Waymo says no way to a pair of unruly passengers.
3: Two 15-year-olds are in a heap of trouble for what they allegedly were doing in a self-driving Waymo. Apparently, the interior cameras caught them drinking and shooting from the vehicle. Waymo then called the police in San Mateo, California. Cops pulled the car over and found the teens with libations and a gun that shoots water beads. A police statement says that while these are bad ideas, at least the kids had the sense to use a Waymo because driving themselves, while impaired, would have made this a lot worse. Wayne Cabot, ABC News.
1: A homeowner in Connecticut captured on surveillance his dog Bella chasing away a black bear as it charged his 6-year-old son over the weekend. Jeffrey Tazera says Bella bit the bear in its behind before it ran into the woods. Dave Packer, ABC News.
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1: 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Mainly cloudy skies expected overnight with a chance of thunderstorms. Lows level off around 70. Winds out of the east, 8 to 15 miles per hour. Cloudy skies with a few peaks of sun again Wednesday. Slight chance of thunderstorms. Highs around 82. Slight chance of thunderstorms Wednesday night. Lows level off around 64. Mainly cloudy skies expected. Sunshine mixed with clouds at times Thursday with daytime highs approaching 82. 86 Friday. I'm staff meteorologist Paul Trombley. Currently, it's 73 degrees.
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1: 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Lows level off around 70 overnight under mainly cloudy skies with a chance of thunderstorms. Winds out of the east, 8 to 15 miles per hour. Mainly cloudy skies expected again Wednesday. Slight chance of thunderstorms. Daytime highs approaching 82. Mainly cloudy skies expected Wednesday night. Slight chance of thunderstorms. Lows dip down to about 64. Sunshine mixed with clouds at times Thursday with a high of 82. 87 Friday. I'm staff meteorologist Paul Trombley. Currently, it's 72 degrees.
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1: ABC News, I'm Dave Packard. Another wave of missile attacks come for Iran Tuesday after the U.S. military claimed Iran targeted neutral ships in the Strait of Hormuz, violating the two countries' agreement made last month. ABC News contributor and former United States defense official Mick Mulroy.
2: They're going after the locations that Iran would use and is using to attack these commercial vessels. Basically, any commercial vessel that doesn't go through their approved route, not the U.S. Oman route, they attack. And I think the U.S. is trying to send a message that needs to stop.
1: At the NATO summit in Turkey, President Trump criticizing allies for not doing enough to support the U.S. war with Iran, but he did allow Turkey to buy new American F-35 fighter jets. After a new allegation of sexual assault was published earlier this week against Maine Democratic Senate candidate Graham Plattner, efforts to get the Senate hopeful to step down only appear to be growing louder now. At least 18 Democratic senators have called for him to drop out. This is ABC News. A judge blocks a DOJ subpoena for 2020 Fulton County election worker data.
3: Trump-appointed Judge William Ray described the subpoena as staggering, saying the request for information, including the names, residential addresses, telephone numbers, and other personal identifying information of all election workers involved in the 2020 election, was a, quote, arbitrary fishing expedition by the Trump administration. He noted that the statute of limitations for any crimes have already expired, and that the subpoena is likely to have a chilling effect on future poll workers. With Donald Trump continuing to cast doubt on the outcome of the 2020 election, the Department of Justice has spent the last year investigating Fulton County, including sending the subpoena in April, and recently surging hundreds of FBI personnel to assist in the investigation. Peter Harlamus, ABC News.
1: New government data shows airlines in the U.S. spent $6.6 billion on jet fuel in May, the second straight month that costs surpassed the $6 billion mark. Dave Packer, ABC News.
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1: 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Lows level off around 70 overnight under mainly cloudy skies with a chance of thunderstorms. Winds out of the east, 8 to 15 miles per hour. Mainly cloudy skies expected again Wednesday. Slight chance of thunderstorms. Daytime highs approaching 82. Mainly cloudy skies expected Wednesday night. Slight chance of thunderstorms. Lows dip down to about 64. Sunshine mixed with clouds at times Thursday with a high of 82. 87 Friday. I'm staff meteorologist Paul Trombley. Currently, it's 72 degrees.
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1: 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Chance of thunderstorms overnight. Otherwise, cloudy skies expected. Lows level off around 69. Winds out of the west, 5 to 10 miles per hour. Cloudy skies expected again Wednesday. Slight chance of thunderstorms. Daytime highs approaching 80. Partly cloudy skies Wednesday night. Slight chance of thunderstorms. Lows level off around 64. Sunshine mixed with clouds at times Thursday, with daytime highs approaching 82. 87 Friday. I'm staff meteorologist Paul Trombley. Currently, it's 72 degrees.
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1: ABC News, I'm Dave Packer. Growing calls for Maine Democrat Graham Plattner to drop out of a Senate race following new claims of sexual assault. The state's Democratic Party confirmed reports that Plattner's campaign has been trying to influence the process for selecting a replacement Senate nominee, but the Plattner camp is saying at no point has the campaign tried to put its finger on the scale. In New York City, Building Commissioner Ahmed Tegani confirmed Tuesday night that ongoing efforts to temporarily stabilize an under-construction buckling high-rise in Midtown Manhattan are going well.
2: We have been able to bring in a plan and materials to stabilize the impacted floors and looking to extend that stability plan to other parts of the building.
1: The U.S. escalating tensions with Iran on Tuesday, launching new strikes after they say neutral ships were targeted in the Strait of Hormuz. This is ABC News. A California judge is allowing a class action lawsuit against United Airlines to proceed. It was filed by a passenger alleging the airline knowingly charged extra for a window seat that didn't have a window. Waymo says no way to a pair of unruly passengers.
3: Two 15-year-olds are in a heap of trouble for what they allegedly were doing in a self-driving Waymo. Apparently, the interior cameras caught them drinking and shooting from the vehicle. Waymo then called the police in San Mateo, California. Cops pulled the car over and found the teens with libations and a gun that shoots water beads. A police statement says that while these are bad ideas, at least the kids had the sense to use a Waymo because driving themselves, while impaired, would have made this a lot worse. Wayne Cabot, ABC News.
1: A homeowner in Connecticut captured on surveillance his dog Bella chasing away a black bear as it charged his 6-year-old son over the weekend. Jeffrey Tazera says Bella bit the bear in its behind before it ran into the woods. Dave Packer, ABC News.
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1: 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Chance of thunderstorms overnight, otherwise cloudy skies expected. Lows level off around 69. Winds out of the west, 5 to 10 miles per hour. Cloudy skies expected again Wednesday, slight chance of thunderstorms. Daytime highs approaching 80, partly cloudy skies Wednesday night, slight chance of thunderstorms. Lows level off around 64. Sunshine mixed with clouds at times Thursday, with daytime highs approaching 82. 87 Friday. I'm staff meteorologist Paul Trombley. Currently, it's 72 degrees.
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1: 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Slight chance of thunderstorms overnight. Otherwise, cloudy skies expected. Lows level off around 69. Winds out of the west, 5 to 10 miles per hour. Cloudy skies expected again Wednesday. Chance of thunderstorms. High temperatures reach up to 80. Partly cloudy skies Wednesday night. Slight chance of thunderstorms. Lows level off around 64. Partly cloudy skies Thursday with daytime highs approaching 81. 87 Friday. I'm staff meteorologist Paul Trombley. Right now, 72.
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0: 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KLGR.

his face. Front page obituary, he was a millionaire. He left his fortune to some guy he barely knew. His kids were mad as hell.

0: bad news for gamers.
1: Sony has announced that they are going to be getting rid of physical disc copies of games beginning in 2028. So you have basically a year and a half to enjoy that. And then I guess when the next PlayStation comes out, they're going to be digital only.
0: I only do digital stuff now anyway.
1: Okay, so you're right. And Sony has said that. They're like, look, why are we making this hardware for a small percentage? Because if you

0: look at everything sold in the previous fiscal year, 4/5 of all game purchases for PlayStation 4 and 5 were digital, which means only 1/5 of the people, me and a couple other people, are going out still buying the hard copies.
1: What is that, like 10%?
0: Yeah. It's 20%. Anyway.
1: Just that in there.
0: The point is...
1: A grenade I just threw in.
0: The point is... it's kind of a sad day because I'm one of those guys. I love having the physical game because I can loan it out to my friends. I can sell it. Yeah. I've done that kind of stuff where I've
1: can't go to GameStop and sell it?
0: If you can find a GameStop.
1: Oh, well.
0: Where's GameStop going to be in 2028? Who knows? So I'm kind of bummed about this. And if there's anybody who is a big gamer in your life and they're, you know, like me and begrudgingly... Trying to not give up.
1: 10%.
0: Yeah.
1: 4/5. Is that 10%?
0: It's 20%.
1: Are you sure?
0: Isn't it?
1: So it's 4/5.
0: Into 10 5 times.
1: So you're saying fifths. So you're taking the pie, you're cutting it into 5 pieces.
0: Yes.
1: And so if you take, so you said 4/5, that is 4 pieces of the pie.
0: That's 80% of the pie. Leaving you 20% of the pie.
1: Leaving 20%. All right, well, there you go. Thank you, Bob.
2: ABC News, I'm Sherry Preston. President Trump saying at the NATO summit this morning in Ankara, Turkey, that in his view, the memorandum of understanding on a ceasefire in Iran is finished.
3: As far as I'm concerned, it's over. I'll speak to our negotiators. They want to negotiate. They're good people. Steve Witkoff, Jared Kushner. But they have to come back to me. As far as I'm concerned, it's just a waste of time dealing with them. They're liars.
2: It's the strongest signal yet that diplomacy efforts are completely stalled and perhaps failing entirely with Iran. Maine Senate candidate Graham Platner is denying the latest accusations against him, a former girlfriend accusing him of sexual assault, another former girlfriend accusing him of leaving her with bruises. Platner has until Monday to drop out of the race, as many Democrats are encouraging him to do. New York City crews continue working to stabilize that high-rise building under construction after columns were seen buckling, locking down the entire city block and evacuating that area. This is ABC News. The search is being stepped up for a 737 cargo plane that vanished over the Arabian Sea. Officials say that K2 Airways jet with 5 people on board reported a navigation problem on a flight from Dubai to Karachi before rapidly descending and then dropping off radar. An absolute monster of a comeback at the World Cup.
4: Defending champions, Argentina down 2 goals late in the second half against Egypt. Argentina scoring its first goal of the game in the 79th minute. Minutes later, superstar Lionel Messi tying it. And then, as the game looked to be heading to extra time...
5: Sending it over! Enzo Fernandez!
4: Argentina taking the lead in the final minutes.
2: ABC Sophie Flay, Argentina winning 3-2. Next up for them, Switzerland on Saturday. A California restaurant thinks it has the solution to unruly children. Charge the parents. One couple hit with a $300 bill when their kids broke a credit card reader. I'm Sherry Preston, ABC News.
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0: Any good Caponing that you've done?
1: Caponing? This is actually more of a warning that you don't have to buy everything when it's on sale. As much as you're like, wow, this is a great deal and I'd like to take advantage of it, most sales are cyclical. So chances are if something's on sale now, it'll come on sale again.
0: Is it the same things that go on sale?
1: Yes, it's the same brands. It's the same stuff. It is the same coupons. So if you don't buy it now, it's okay. You'll probably have another shot in about 5 to 6 weeks. And that's also a good thing to keep in the back of your head in case you do, you're getting close to running out of something. And instead of paying full price, can you hold out a week or so?
0: I didn't realize it was the same stuff over and over and over.
1: Yeah,
0: and over,
1: when you get into that world and realize, oh, I really like Progresso soup. Well, this may not be the week for Progresso, but next week probably will. This week it might be Campbell's.
0: How much, what's the percentage do you think that you save when you go?
1: Oh, well, I mean, sure? I can pull up my spreadsheet for you.
2: I saw somebody who had a haul the other day. It was like $100 worth of stuff, and they paid zero for it.
1: Wow. Yeah, that's gotten pretty hard to do now that everything's digital coupons, but good for them. I have saved 26.15% on groceries so far this year.
0: Wow, good for you, man.
1: Thank you.
0: And just doing the digital
1: coupon. Yeah, I don't.

0: I don't do anything special. I don't have any other additional apps. I just am matching up sales with deals and coupons. And
1: you're not buying things you don't need.
0: That's it, too. Just because you see a deal on something, like, yeah. Oh, my gosh, that shampoo is so cheap. Yeah, but is that the shampoo that you use?
1: Right.
0: Then
1: right.
0: Don't buy it. Then you know what? Then it's $0.
2: And it'll also be on sale in about five weeks.
0: In about 5 to 6 weeks. That was coupons. I keep forgetting.
1: Yeah, you have an ending. You have a closure. It's called a donut.
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1: 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Slight chance of thunderstorms overnight. Otherwise, cloudy skies expected. Lows level off around 69. Winds out of the west, 5 to 10 miles per hour. Cloudy skies expected again Wednesday. Chance of thunderstorms. High temperatures reach up to 80. Partly cloudy skies Wednesday night. Slight chance of thunderstorms. Lows level off around 64. Partly cloudy skies Thursday with daytime highs approaching 81. 87 Friday. I'm staff meteorologist Paul Trombley. Right now, 72.
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0: KLGR.
1: All right, so what do you guys think about me putting a camera hidden in my dad's house just to every once in a while check in on him?
2: I support this.
3: I actually know somebody who does that. Their mom is elderly, and they have cameras in the house to check.
1: He's a fall hazard. There, I said it. That way I get the, you know.
3: Yeah.
1: Well, he's a fall hazard.
3: Yeah.
1: Do whatever you want.
3: That's exactly what she does, is she watches or checks to see if her mom got out of bed.
1: But I wouldn't tell him. That's a difference.
4: That's the problem.
1: No, yeah. There's a part of the. Well, here's a couple of things. Number one, I do want to keep a track of him, but I want to hide it. So we have some cameras around here. I love. They're super cheap, and they are hideable, but you can talk through them.
3: Mm-hmm.
1: And so I would love just to every once in a while just to say his name, whisper his name, and just watch. That would be. Because I'm getting rid of Netflix, so
5: Larry. That
1: would be part of my entertainment.
2: Yeah, you can't whisper it, though.
5: Larry.
2: You would have to yell it. Your dad's never going to hear it if you whisper.
1: Like a loud whisper.
5: Hey, Larry! Hey!
6: From the other side! Hello, Larry! It's your pal!
4: Fall toward the light!
1: So, but then I can also just kind of, you know, see what he's doing.
2: Yeah.
1: And then I could also call. There's all kinds of ways that this entertains me, seeing what he's doing, and then just call him, and I'll say that I'm doing the exact same thing he's doing, and he'll be like, well, what are the chances? I'm eating pot pie too. I'm wearing underwear and a white shirt too.
3: That's his uniform, though.
1: Oh, gosh. Don't even get me started.
2: It's a trail cam, but your dad's house.
1: They're saying, do I want to see all this stuff?
3: For so many reasons, you need these cameras.
1: Yeah. I may do it and then come in one day and be like, well, I have made a mistake. I have seen things I wish I hadn't.
0: KLGR.

0: KLGR.
1: Hey there. Good morning. What's up?
2: Hey, good morning.
1: Hey, man.
2: Hey, yeah, first of all, like I was saying, tell another guy, I love you guys' show, man. Love listening to you. Y'all are the only radio station that I have on every vehicle.
1: Oh,
2: and
1: wow.
2: Even my side-by-side, I turn y'all guys on that. But anyway, I knew one of you guys, I heard a while back that one of you guys love cooking.
1: Yeah,
2: y'all cook a lot, or they cook a lot. But anyway, y'all were talking about the pots and pans, the really good ones.
1: I bought? Yeah, man. Yeah, we got rid of it because, the nonstick stuff was flaking off and we were eating it, and it's not good for you and all that kind of stuff. They're called...
2: So what is the name of those pots and pans?
1: They're called Hinkle, H-E-N-C-K-E-L. Hinkle. It's like how Hinkle would be spelled if I spelled it. Hinkle.
2: Okay,
1: H-E-N-C-K-E-L. H-E-N-C-K-E-L, Hinkle.
3: And it's ceramic?
1: Yeah, they're ceramic, and they are toxic-free, ceramic coating. I think you can also get stainless steel, but I got the ceramic ones. Love them. It's great, man. You can just put eggs in them, and you don't have to worry about it. Yeah, it's good stuff. You're going to like it.
3: And nothing sticks to them still?
2: Yeah, my wife, her birthday's coming up, and so she
1: dude,
2: likes...
1: No, what are you doing?
3: Wait, we're going to save you, sir.
1: What? No.
3: You don't buy your wife pots and pans,
1: no
3: matter how expensive they may be.
1: No.
3: Not for her birthday.
1: No, get her lingerie. Y'all ever do that? Don't ever do that.
2: Randomly, like I will go and buy roses or whatever, just so.
3: Yeah, I know. She may say how much she wants a certain vacuum. Oh, I wish I had this vacuum. You don't get it to her for Christmas. You don't get it for her Mother's Day. You don't get
1: you get it like you would the flowers. Get it on a random day.
3: You. Here
1: yeah,
3: you go.
1: Yes. Yeah. Thinking of you. Okay. And can you lift a finger around here?
3: Yeah.
1: Please.
3: Oh,
1: no, don't do it. They're called Hinkles. You're going to love them.
2: Okay, thank you, guys.
1: All right, brother. Be good.
3: Good luck.
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0: stories, songs. Big D and Bubba. KLGR.

0: America. They were doing this flyover as they were trying to find, you know, the depths of how deep the ice is in Greenland and all this kind of stuff. They're trying to identify the ice shelf and whatever. So these scientists from NASA are flying over, which I think it's funny that it's NASA releasing this because obviously they're putting this out there for everybody to know. They discovered Camp Century, a secret 1959 Cold War military base 100 feet beneath Greenland's ice sheet. And they found that using some imaging technology that we have. Back in 2024, they found it, and they're only releasing it now. There's 21 tunnels and a nuclear reactor under there and all kinds of stuff, and it's Project Iceworm. And why are we releasing this now, first of all? And second, wow, that's so cool. I mean, dude, if we were doing that in 1959.
1: So you think it's real?
0: Oh, I think it's absolutely real.
1: Okay.
0: Yeah, man. Why wouldn't I think it's real? They're going to have all kinds of stuff.
1: Because the government said it. What are you talking
0: the
1: about?
0: That's true. The government released the government's secret findings.
1: Yeah, the government thing that the government was doing. They told the
0: I trust the American government. Implicitly. No, but yeah, so they found this thing, and I don't know what they're planning on doing with it, because apparently there's a bunch of, like, nuclear waste left behind, because, again, it was a secret underground.
1: So they're kind of, then no one can go see it.
0: No one can go see it.
1: Stay away from
0: it. The aliens. You can't go down there. You can't go down there because there's nuclear waste.
1: We're doing this for you. Help us help you.
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3: Producers are concerned land use pressures will impact Midwest farmland values. I'm Erin Anderson, and this is Managing for Profit on Brownfield. Michael Langemeyer, director of Purdue Center for Commercial Agriculture, says producers are concerned continued development will impact the ag land market. We'll find out more right after this on Brownfield.
4: 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Chance of thunderstorms today. Otherwise, overcast skies. High temperatures reach up to 80. West winds 8 to 15 miles per hour. Lows level off around 64. Tonight, slight chance of thunderstorms. High temperatures reach up to 81. Tomorrow, partly cloudy. Dry Friday and Saturday under mainly sunny skies with highs in the upper 80s. Take a look at the extended forecast, 92, Sunday, 95, Monday, and 95 on Tuesday. I'm staff meteorologist Paul Trombley, currently 69.
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Announcer David Angel. 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

0: let there be light. And there was light. And God bless all of you. All of you on the good earth.
1: It worked.
2: Roger, it worked. No proceeding.
1: Roger.
2: Roger.
1: Roger.
2: Roger. Roger. Roger. Roger. Roger. Roger. Roger. Roger. Roger. Roger. Roger. Roger. Roger. Roger. Roger. Roger. Roger. Roger. Roger. Roger. Roger. Roger. Roger. Roger. Roger. Roger. Roger. Roger. Roger. Roger. Roger. Roger. Roger. Roger. Roger. Roger. Roger. Roger. Roger. Roger. Roger. Roger. Roger. Roger. Roger. Roger. Roger. Roger. Roger. Roger. Roger. Roger. Roger. Roger. Roger. Roger. Roger. Roger. Roger. Roger. Roger. Roger. Roger. Roger. Roger. Roger. Roger. Roger. Roger. Roger. Roger. Roger. Roger. Roger. Roger. Roger. Roger. Roger. Roger. Roger. Roger. Roger. Roger. Roger. Roger. Roger. Roger. Roger.

0: Good morning. By the way, we are coming to you from the Tractor Supply Studio for Life Out Here. And very cool here in the Stapleton version of the Star Spangled Banner this morning. I won money on that.
1: How's that?
0: Remember when he sang that at the Super Bowl?
1: What'd you bet on the over?
0: Yeah, because they always do this thing where they go, are they going to go longer than 90 seconds or shorter than 90 seconds? Yeah. And so I think the one I went on was longer than 2 minutes.
1: I always remember the story of the guy who bet. So they were doing sound check, and he could hear it outside the stadium.
0: He timed it.
1: And he timed it.
0: Wow.
1: It's always, okay,
0: that's,
1: man, there's always a way, bro. Always
0: that's
1: way,
0: dangerous. Always. Yo, I only took it like this because they always say, like, R&B singers usually go longer.
1: Yeah, with all the runs.
0: Because,
1: and then
0: the country singers go shorter.
1: Yeah.
0: Except Chris Stapleton.
1: Because he can do the runs.
0: He can do the runs. And thank you, Chris. I think I got 20 bucks off of you.
1: Also, DraftKings, promo code Bubba.
0: Yes. Go ahead. Do that right now.
2: Flag waving, hail raising, sons of America. This is a Big D and Bubba show.
3: ABC News, I'm Sherry Preston. After the latest Iranian attacks on ships in the Strait of Hormuz and the American retaliation, President Trump speaking at the NATO summit this morning, attacking Iran's leaders.
4: They're sick people. They're led by sick people. And they're vicious, violent people.
3: And declaring he believes the ceasefire is over. He says he'll let his negotiating team keep trying to talk. However,
4: as far as I'm concerned, it's just a waste of time dealing with them.
3: Oil prices surging this morning after the president said that. Brent crude jumping over 6%, trading now at nearly $79 a barrel. Amid more allegations of sexual assault against Maine Democratic Senate candidate Graham Plattner, there are more calls for him to leave the race. He's going to drop out, and if he is, he needs to do so by Monday to allow state Democrats to pick a replacement on the ballot, if he does. Officials in New York say that building that started wavering yesterday, raising fears about a possible collapse, has been stabilized. This is ABC News. Kentucky Senator Mitch McConnell hospitalized 3 weeks ago, and the internet wants to know why. Experts say in the absence of a lot of clear information from McConnell's team about what's going on with the senator and what precisely his diagnosis or his prognosis is, the internet has taken it upon himself to speculate about what might be going on with Senator McConnell. So the fact that conversations are happening is fairly noteworthy, the experts say. But the question now is it enough to quell any of those concerns? A New Jersey fire chief is thanking those who saved him and his crew when a surfacing humpback whale capsized their boat. Cody Brinkley was one of those who quickly showed up. He and his crew were watching the whale's pod as it happened. He says by the time they heard the call for help and got to them, the boat went from being on deck and leaning towards the rear to the men on board all having to bail out and jump in. All humans and whales made it through unharmed. I'm Sherry Preston, ABC News.
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0: Hunter says, hey, you know, nothing's stopping you from making 365 McDonald's accounts and eating free all year via the free birthday meal. Take some time, but hey.
1: Paul says, every 4 years, I spend the better part of 15 minutes really sad about the U.S. losing. And then I remember I don't really care about soccer, and I've got plenty of time to be sad during college football season.
0: Oh, sad's coming. Marissa says, you're on a horse riding full gallop. Next to you is a giraffe at full gallop, and behind you is a lion on your tail. What do? You get off the carousel.
1: And Emma tweets, I told my doctor that I broke my arm in two places. He said, stop going to those places.
0: All right. Enough. You got a good tweet? Tag us at Big D and Bub.
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6: 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Chance of thunderstorms today. Otherwise, overcast skies. High temperatures reach up to 80. West winds 8 to 15 miles per hour. Lows level off around 64. Tonight, slight chance of thunderstorms. High temperatures reach up to 81. Tomorrow, partly cloudy. Dry Friday and Saturday under mainly sunny skies with highs in the upper 80s. Take a look at the extended forecast, 92, Sunday, 95, Monday, and 95 on Tuesday. I'm staff meteorologist Paul Trombley, currently 69.
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1: Hey, I'm going to ask you to picture something for us for a second. You're late somewhere, so you jump in the car and you start speeding to get there before you're any later than you already are. And you're on your way, and you kill someone. I mean, pretty heavy, right?
2: Well, that is the reality of speeding. Lives are changed in an instant. Being late isn't an excuse to speed. Remember, speeding catches up with you. And this message is brought to you by NHTSA.
1: Bubba says he has a joke for us.
3: Yeah. Oh.
2: My dad gave me a new joke.
3: It's like when the six-year-olds called up and want to tell us jokes. But yes. Bubba.
2: Yes. Did you know baseball is in the Bible?
1: I'm close. I don't know.
2: Genesis. In the beginning.
1: Wow.
2: Big inning.
1: This wasn't your dad. This was you.
2: No, no.
1: Yeah.
3: Yeah, don't blame your dad for that.
1: Yeah.
4: Hey, Big D.

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0: I was watching this TikTok of this guy, and he's at a grocery store, and his camera is on the cream cheese aisle, and brace yourself.
2: I used to work at a cream cheese manufacturer, and I promise you every one of these cream cheeses is made in the exact same vat, the exact same warehouse, and just sent out to different areas of packaging and shipping. So never pay $6.49 when you can pay $2.19.
0: It's the same stuff.
3: No, it's not.
0: Yes, it
3: no.
0: is. He's a cream cheese manufacturer. He went from, was this, I can't even tell, all the different brands, they're all came from the same
3: wow,
0: place.
3: Wow. As a consumer of bagels and cream cheese for so much of my existence, I swear I can tell the difference. I'm between store-bought and Philly and Tillamook.
0: I'm not saying they have different, like, I know. So you can have a vat that has, like, a different percentage of whatever, cream or whatever.
3: It could also be, it just could be that I see a brand name and I'm like, well, of course, that's better.
1: The flavored
3: it could be
1: ones,
3: me. They talking, might have tricked me.
1: Is he talking about just, like, the regular ones or is it the flavored ones, too?
0: That's all of them.
3: I assume he's, yeah, like, starting with the plain, which is what I eat anyway.
1: Wow.
3: You've inspired me, D. I'm going to do my own taste test.
0: You ever made your own cream cheese?
1: You just let it curdle?
3: How do you make cream cheese? I don't know how to do that.
0: I don't know. There's only one place in the world that knows how to do it. It all comes from there.
4: More Big D and Bubba next.
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1: This part of the show is brought to you by the fine folks at Robinhood.
2: Your money, your move.
1: What's going on, Bubba? Good morning.
2: Remember I told you I had that little, it was like a database. It was basically a contact in my phone, and I called it stuff. And then beyond that, it was like loaned items. And then what I would do is anytime I would loan something out to somebody, I would go to that contact, and I would put in the little information, you know, I'd say Big D borrowed or whatever.
1: Yeah.
2: And it was a way that I was able to keep track of everything.
1: Yeah, smart.
2: Man, I went looking for it the other day because I'm like, I probably have 15 or 16 things out.
1: On loan.
2: That on loan that I never got back. And so I went, I can't find that contact anymore. So now I don't know what's going to happen with all that stuff. I think I've just given it all away.
1: Don't you have an idea? Don't you have some kind of like good guesses?
2: I have. Okay. What is that little wrench you put behind the sink to go in and do like plumbing? It's like a plumbing wrench.
1: Oh, it's called a plumber. It's called, you call a plumber.
2: But you know what I'm talking about. It's that little wrench you put in there and it's got the little top that flips and it looks like a little half moon. And anyway, I loaned that to somebody. I was looking for that yesterday. That's why I went to that little thing to try to find. I'm like, I don't know where it went.
1: Mm-hmm.
2: I don't remember who I loaned that to.
1: Okay.
2: And you still think I should call a plumber. Okay, I was just wondering if, like, if there was a way to find, like, that contact, that, like, a restorer or
3: yeah,
2: something.
3: Yeah, he thought you should call the plumber even if you had the wrench.
1: Yeah, okay, you don't want to
3: the wrench is of no consequence to what.
1: You can hit search on your phone. Like, there's, like, a search.
2: I tried.
1: If you think it's deleted.
2: Yeah, I think it's gone. I don't know what happened. Maybe in the last update or something like that, it disappeared. But I go through my contacts, and it literally used to be stuff. And I could, look, if I even type in wrench, I don't get anything there. It says no results. So I don't know what to. I don't know what to do. Anyway, I maybe need to start doing both in my phone and a paper.
1: Could be on the cloud, in the cloud or something. Maybe try that.
2: I don't back up to the cloud.
1: There's your problem.
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4: 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Chance of thunderstorms today. Otherwise, cloudy skies expected. Daytime highs approaching 80. Winds out of the north, 8 to 15 miles per hour. Partly cloudy skies tonight. Slight chance of thunderstorms. Lows dip down to about 64. Sunshine mixed with clouds at times tomorrow. Highs level off around 81. Mainly sunny and dry Friday and Saturday with highs in the upper 80s. Take a look at the extended forecast. 92 Sunday, 95 Monday, and 95 on Tuesday. I'm Staff Meteorologist Paul Trombley. Right now, 66.
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0: Hey, good morning. What's up?
2: Just calling in to say hi from the tip top of Maine. And just saying that, you know, I listen to you guys every morning and I love your show.
0: Oh, thanks, man. What do you do for a living?
2: I am a loader and plant operator.
0: Like a forklift?
1: No, like a tree. He operates trees.
0: What?
2: No, you know, heavy machinery.
1: A plant operator. I'm sorry.
0: Look,
1: it's early. Jeez. It's early. I'm sorry.
0: Bubba's joke is so bad, I think it derailed me.
2: I run a rock plant.
0: A rock plant.
2: We crush rock. We make small rocks. We make gravel, sand,
1: that's
2: tar.
1: Bestest caveman job ever.
0: It's Fred.
1: Like,
0: Fred,
1: what do you do? I just crush rocks.
0: Yeah, so they come in big pieces, and then you have to break them up into as far as
1: bite-sized chunks.
2: Yeah, they what they do is we have a plant, a pit that we go to, and we blow up the ground and pull the rock and ore out of it, and we grind it up and crush it, and we make all kinds of stuff with it.
0: Nice.
1: America.
0: That is America. Do you ever take some of that dynamite home and, do the old Tannerite, but your own version of it?
2: Yeah, no.
0: No, I got you. I saw that one. Yeah, no.
2: No.
0: Yeah.
1: You ever go fishing?
0: Yeah.
1: No.
0: Yeah, no. Yeah.
2: Yeah.
0: All right. Well, listen, be careful. Right. Thanks for rocking, and you have a good one.
2: You too. God bless.
0: All right, brother. See you, man.
2: All right.
0: KLGR.

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1: Hey, what's up? Good morning.
3: Hey, good morning.
1: Hey, man.
3: Hey, can you hear me?
1: Yep.
3: Nope. Hey, I just called to tell I love you show. I listen to y'all every day.
1: Oh, thanks,
3: although,
1: man.
3: I am a little mad at y'all today.
1: Oh, God, what do we
4: 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KLGR Radio, Redwood Falls, Minnesota. It's 2 minutes after the hour of 7 o'clock. 69 degrees, some light rain on this Wednesday morning.
5: ABC News, I'm Sherry Preston. At a NATO summit in Turkey, President Trump saying he thinks the memorandum of understanding with Iran and the ceasefire are over after the latest back and forth attacks. With that of NATO sitting right beside him, the president also criticized NATO allies.
6: I'm not happy with NATO because of the fact that they didn't want to help us with the number one state sponsor of terror, that's Iran. They were unwilling to help us.
5: The president taking particular aim at Spain, now saying he wants to cut off all trade with that country. The wobbly Manhattan high-rise that forced evacuations from nearby buildings when some columns began to buckle seems to have settled down.
7: Engineers and emergency crews are keeping a close eye on the 37-story high-rise building here on the east side that was in jeopardy of collapsing. Now, crews have been hard at work all night long. According to the Department of Buildings Commissioner, he says that the property has been stabilized.
5: That's ABC's Phil Tate on the east side of New York. This is ABC News. Lawyers for Tyler Robinson, the man accused of killing conservative activist Charlie Kirk, expected to keep questioning the reliability of DNA testing. Prosecutors say links Robinson to the suspected murder weapon. This is a preliminary hearing in Utah, but trial watchers say focusing on inconsistencies in the DNA testing is the kind of tactic likely to be used when Robinson does go on trial. Another stellar performance by Argentina and Lionel Messi.
8: Argentina taking the lead in the final minutes and beating Egypt 3-2, becoming the first team in World Cup history to overcome a two-goal deficit with less than 15 minutes left in regulation. Messi in tears as he tried to take in the stunning comeback, his team tossing him in the air. The case for the 39-year-old being the greatest player of all time growing even stronger.
5: That's ABC's Sophie Flay. Argentina plays Switzerland next on Saturday. Sherry Preston, ABC News.
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Well, good morning. 5 minutes now after the hour of 7 o'clock on a wet Wednesday morning. Brian Langland in on the Morning Mess here at KLGR, Redwood Falls. We'll get that forecast for you coming up in just a few minutes. We'll look at news from around Minnesota. Weather, sports, all of that heading your way here this morning. Some light rain falling out there this morning. Some of you experiencing some. It looks like the radar screen is going to have some rain on it for a while yet this morning. So we'll keep you updated on that throughout the morning. And looks like it will move off to the east-northeast as the day continues here this morning. But late rain being

0: seen in some areas so far about a quarter of an inch here at our studios, according to our weather gauge upstairs, and picking up a significant rain yesterday here at our studios, a little over an inch and a half here at our studios yesterday. So we'll talk more about that with Weather Eye coming up here in just a few minutes. 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All right, National Weather Service has confirmed it was a tornado that touched down just north of Detroit Lakes Monday night, leaving a trail of significant damage in the Floyd Lake and Oakland Beach area of Becker County. Emergency crews responded after about 8 p.m. after reports of a tornado touchdown. Deputies found extensive damage to homes, outbuildings, and trees, roofs torn from structures, and debris scattered across the area. Authorities say three people were injured, all suffered non-life-threatening injuries. Becker County Sheriff Todd Glander, called the storm one of the most destructive incidents he has seen during his career. A Milan woman is dead and several people were injured after a two-vehicle crash in Chippewa County on Monday. The State Patrol said the crash happened about 3 miles south of Milan. Pickup driven by 22-year-old Isaac Greenhagen of Maple Lake was northbound on Highway 59, and an SUV driven by a 47-year-old woman from Milan was northbound on County Road 32. They collided where the two roads meet at a sharp angle. Greenhagen was not hurt, but his passenger, 37-year-old Derry Cortez da Costa, was taken to the Montevideo Hospital with non-life-threatening injuries. The driver of the SUV was killed. Her name has not yet been released. There were five children in the SUV, ranging from ages of 7 to 13. All were taken to the Appleton and Montevideo hospitals with non-life-threatening injuries. The patrol said it appears that at least three of the children in the vehicle were not wearing seat belts. About 75,000 Minnesotans have received benefits during the first 6 months of the new state's new paid leave program. The Minnesota Department of Employment and Economic Development says the program provides paid job-protected leave for workers welcoming a child, recovering from serious health conditions, or caring for a family member. More than 38,000 approved claims have been for bonding leave with a new child. Deed says nearly $600 million has been paid out so far, with the average weekly benefit totaling about $1,000, $1,083. Governor Walz signed the paid leave program back in 2023. Well, a new report says the Trump administration's pause on new onshore wind projects could put thousands of Minnesota jobs and billions of dollars in investment at risk. The analysis from the North Star Policy Action estimates that four stalled wind projects could delay 1,200 construction jobs and $1.6 billion in capital investment. The report says the projects would generate enough electricity to power more than 335,000 homes. It blames a federal slowdown in national security reviews for the delays. The Trump administration said it is reviewing wind energy projects as part of its broader energy policy, but has not publicly responded to the report's findings. Question I'll ask. They're still talking wind energy, and now everybody's building solar. Which is it? Which one's better? Or is solar just the new pet project of some folks? I don't know. I have never seen my electric bill go down because of renewable energy. Have you? I can't say I have. And all of these windmills that are out there, did you see there was a bunch of them that got blown over out in South Dakota? Bent them over like you sprayed a dandelion and it bent over. And I'm not saying they're not working. I'm not saying that at all. But we get sold on the idea that, oh, it's renewable, it's clean, but our energy costs never go down. So somebody's making pretty good money on this. I know it's not me. Authorities are investigating a fire that destroyed a camper and a home in Meeker County on Monday. Deputies were called to a property near Forest City just after 4 p.m. where they found a camper fully engulfed in flames. Investigators say the fire quickly spread to a nearby house, and a propane tank likely exploded as the blaze intensified. The owner of the property, 65-year-old Michael Huguet, was not home at the time. No injuries were reported in that fire. The Minnesota DNR is asking residents to report sightings of pheasants and wild turkeys through the end of August. DNR game bird consultant Roy Churchwell says the information helps wildlife officials track nesting success as well as bird survival and overall bird production across the state. Churchwell says the more reports received, the more accurate the data becomes. Participants can submit sightings online, including where birds were seen and the number of adults or chicks observed. More information is available on the Minnesota DNR website. We'll be back with a check on weather. Light rain in the area. We'll be back. We'll hear from Weather Eye after this.
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8: 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Daytime highs approaching 79 today under overcast skies with a chance of thunderstorms. Winds out of the east, 5 to 10 miles per hour. Lows level off around 64. Tonight, partly cloudy skies. A mix of clouds and sun tomorrow, 82. Mainly sunny and dry Friday and Saturday with highs in the upper 80s. Take a look at the extended forecast, 92 Sunday, 95 Monday, and 95 on Tuesday. I'm staff meteorologist Paul Trombley. Currently, it's 67 degrees.
0: I have 69 here at our studios under some light rain. Forecast says we could see some rain through the morning. And it looks like it'll move out of here in the next hour, hour and a half or so. Some light rain, a little over a quarter of an inch here at our studios so far this morning. So, quarter after the hour, when we take a quick break, we'll come back and tell you about the world of sports. We'll do it next.
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0: All right, it's 16 after the hour of 7 o'clock, 68 now here at our studios. Looking for a high about 84 today. Some light rain out there. Some of you maybe even seeing some heavy rain as I look at the radar screen down to the southwest of us. Looks like you are getting a little heavier rain southwest of Redwood Falls, maybe even northeast of us. And a little bit to the east of us as well. Some of you in western Brown County getting some heavier rain in that area, and yeah, up into Renville County, some of you getting some heavy rain this morning as well. So, not much you can do about it, but rain is always welcome, I guess, as long as it's not in excess amounts, right? So, well, folks that don't like rain are the guys that are going to try to get some baseball games in tonight. The Tomahawk East League has games tonight. Stark will be in New Ulm tonight, 7:30. Hanska will be at Hutchinson tonight at 7:30. Essig in Leavenworth at 7:30. Just went by that ball field this morning. The St. James team will be in Searles tonight, 7:30. And Gibbon travels to Sleepy Eye. Cortland will be in Springfield tonight. All games start at 7:30. Next round of games will be up on Friday night for the Tomahawk East League. The New Ulm Brewers continue to lead that Tomahawk East with a record of 10-1. Minnesota Twins starter Taj Bradley worked 7 strong innings, pushed his team to a 3-1 win over the Cleveland Guardians last night at Target Field. The right-hander improved to 8-3 on the season after allowing only 3 hits, striking out 10 and walking only 1. Yandries Gomez notched his 10th save of the season, while reliever Taylor Rogers set an all-time Target Field appearance record with his 189th showing at Target Field. Austin Martin, Brooks Lee, and Cody Clemens each drove in a run to help the cause. The Twins, by gum, by gosh, they're at 43-45 now. They're almost 500. They're still 3 games out of first place in the American League Central, game and a half back of the American League wild card spot. Minnesota, so far in the month of July, is 4-1. They're 7-3 now in their last 10 games. Cleveland, now 47-45, just opposite of the Twins. No, Twins are 43-45, I'm sorry. Cleveland is 47-45 on the year. Game 2 of that 3-game series tonight, 6:40, first pitch in downtown Minneapolis. Twins, we knew it was going to happen. Byron Buxton cannot play a whole season without being on the injured list. It's a fact. I don't know what the deal is with that guy. Just one time I'd like to see him play 150 games. The Twins placed all-star outfielder Byron Buxton on the 10-day injured list with a right hip strain. Buxton hitting .271. He's got 25 home runs and 45 runs batted in. The injury will force him to not play in the all-star game on Sunday in Philadelphia. Outfielder Alan Roden was recalled from the St. Paul Saints to take Buxton's spot on the big league roster. In addition, the Twins activated relief pitcher Woosuk Go, and option reliever Cody Lawyerson to St. Paul. Go was acquired by the Twins in a trade with Detroit on Sunday. Major League has announced that next Tuesday's All-Star Game in Philadelphia, that there's been a bunch of players that are going to be not there because of injury. So, a bunch of them having to sit out for the All-Star game. Triple-A Saints beat the Iowa Cubs last night 7-4 to open a six-game International League series in the Des Moines. Pitcher John Klein worked five innings, a four-hit, one-run baseball to earn the win. Twins catcher Ryan Jeffers also hit a home run in the win as he continues his rehab assignment. The Saints are 49-37. They'll face the Cubs again today at 12:08 at Des Moines. Minnesota Lynx are looking to halt a season-long two-game losing streak. They play at Connecticut tonight. The Lynx are 15-6. They're tied with defending champion Vegas with a top record in the WNBA, even with the back-to-back losses. Connecticut beat Minnesota on Monday in Minneapolis 90-89 for just its fifth win of the year. The Lynx are playing without rookie point guard Olivia Miles, who's listed as doubtful for tonight's contest. Forward Nafisa Collier remains listed as out for the game as well. She's not played a game yet this season. Timberwolves wrap up their NBA Summer League mini camp with a workout today, and then they head to Vegas to open play tomorrow afternoon. The team's young players will be playing in a tournament which begins with a game against New Orleans tomorrow at 2:30. Jalen Brunson is expected to be ready for training camp after having his wrist operated on this week. ESPN reports that the reigning MVP Finals MVP played with an injured left wrist throughout most of the postseason, still managed to average more than 28 points a game for the Knicks. The Knicks won their first world championship since 1973, beating the San Antonio Spurs in the NBA Finals. World Cup round of 16 is now over. Argentina overcame a two-goal deficit to stun Egypt 3-2 in Atlanta last night. So the World Cup, a lot of people are saying they're going to see more and more kids in the United States become soccer players because of the World Cup. I don't doubt it. 23 after the hour. Back with more after this.
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0: 68 degrees here with some light rain out there this morning. Some of you seeing some light rain, and we should see that disappear here as the morning continues. So it shouldn't be, it's not going to be a washout today. All right. Here he comes. He's 93 now. Here's Willie.

0: Whiskey River. That's Willie Nelson on The Morning Mess.
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0: Coming up, we've got the agribusiness update from Brownfield. Tracy Bird takes us there. Drinking is our theme this morning, I guess.

0: okay, that's the drinking bone, and then we had Whiskey River, and okay, so, I don't know. Am I subliminally thinking about something? Maybe. It's 7:30. 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
1: Brazil Bias. Hello, everyone. I'm Mark Dorenkamp with Agribusiness News on Brownfield. A lot has changed over the last 100 years. One thing

0: that hasn't, Pioneer and its commitment to you. Thank you for trusting our people and products in your fields. New analysis by the National Corn Growers Association finds U.S. farmers are paying significantly more for inputs than their Brazilian counterparts. Economist Krista Swanson tells Brownfield the results bring to light the need for increased transparency from input suppliers.
1: What we really want to know is where are those price differences reflecting actual differences in real value in the product, and where are there unnecessary costs being added in?
0: NCGA First Vice President Matt Frostick says not only are farmers paying more, but agribusinesses are leaning into trade laws to consolidate their market share.
2: If this trend continues, input providers will force their own customers out of business. We're calling for increased transparency from input providers and for pricing to reflect the realities of the current economic environment.
0: The report found U.S. prices for corn seed were nearly 70% higher and herbicide costs were nearly double than in Brazil from 2023 to 2025. An ag economist says producers remain concerned about the future of the farm economy, according to the latest Ag Economy Barometer. Michael Langemeyer, director of Purdue Center for Commercial Agriculture, says the index of current conditions fell to its lowest level since December 2024.
3: In mid-June, we were facing some very low crop prices, and I think that contributed to both the drop in the Ag Economy Barometer and the relatively low index for current conditions. They're not real confident about the policy environment in the next 5 years.
0: The CEO of Clean Fuels Alliance America is encouraged by recent guidance on the Clean Fuel Production Credit. Donnell Rehagen says updates to 45Z should benefit farmers and biofuel producers.
4: Probably the most important was the removal of indirect land use change, which creates a huge penalty for soybean growers, canola growers here in the United States. It makes their vegetable oils less valuable to produce our fuels out of. So that change was a huge improvement.
0: And an agronomist based in southern Illinois says the practice of planting soybeans early is becoming more widely adopted. Mike Probst is with BASF.
5: It's probably been one of the most significant cultural practice shifts that I've seen since I've been working in the industry.
0: He tells Brownfield the adoption of early planting has been rapid.
5: Almost unanimous. And I think growers just are at the point where they cannot deny anymore the yield benefits that they are seeing from planting early. And I think what's probably amazed me more is how much people are willing to push the limits now.
0: Probe says there are farmers planting soybeans in March if conditions are fit. I'm Mark Dorenkamp with Brownfield Ag News.
6: 7:33 now here at KLGR, the agribusiness update each and every morning at 7:30. From Brownfield, and, you know, as you drive around, and my dad and I used to make a lot of trips in the pickup after chores in the evening and supper was already served, and we would get in the pickup and just drive around and check crops. We had a cow herd over in a pasture, and we had to go check the cows. But anyway, just looking at the crop this year that we have coming, to me it looks like it's one of the nicest looking crops we've had in a long time. Soybeans have really, really come on here in the last couple of weeks, and some fields are closing the rows on 30-inch rows already. And so it looks like we are setting ourselves up for a pretty good crop. I'm not going to say it's a record crop. It just looks really good at this time. So hopefully we can continue to get some sunshine and get enough moisture when we need it, and we will have a big crop, hopefully, at the fall harvest. Coming up, I'll check out the forecast from WeatherEye when we come back.
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10: 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Daytime highs approaching 79 today under overcast skies with a chance of thunderstorms. Winds out of the east, 5 to 10 miles per hour. Lows level off around 64. Tonight, partly cloudy skies. A mix of clouds and sun. Tomorrow, 82. Mainly sunny and dry Friday and Saturday with highs in the upper 80s. Take a look at the extended forecast. 92 Sunday, 95 Monday, and 95 on Tuesday. I'm Staff Meteorologist Paul Trombley. Currently, it's 67 degrees.
6: I have 69 here at our studios, and the radar screen shows some light rain in and around central and southwestern Minnesota. Looks like the heaviest is to the south and to the east of us at this time. So some of you could be experiencing a little heavier rain than what we have right here in Redwood Falls. Some light rain, just a little over a quarter of an inch at the studios so far this morning. So some of you obviously getting some more than that. But it looks like the rain should pretty much end here in the next hour or so, if it hasn't already. Coming up later today, the Wabasso Blood Drive is going to take place at the Community Center. I think it's underway at noon. For those of you that would like to be a part of that, the community calendar updates are brought to you by West Central Sanitation of Redwood Falls. Stop by and see them. Give them a call if you're looking for a dumpster, whether it's large or small for your home or business. Give them a call. They've been serving the Redwood Falls area for over 20 years. That's West Central Sanitation. Hey, coming up on 23 away from the hour, Vince Gill. Hey, honey, don't let our love start slipping away. On the Morning Mess, we'll visit with Trombley coming up at quarter before the hour on the Morning Mess.

Don't let that love slip away, hon. 0.6 of an inch of rain in South Edward Island, I'm understanding.

0: We have just a little over a quarter of an inch here at our studio. So some of you obviously getting a little bit more than what we are here, but that's okay. It can vary from across the street, right? It is 20 minutes away from the hour. We'll visit with Trombley coming up at quarter before the hour. Birthday bash, heading your way, all of that and more. Coming up next hour, Sheriff Jason Jacobson is going to be in the studio with us. And in the 9 o'clock hour, Dylan Keene will be our guest from the Redwood County Fair, talking about that for next week already. Fair board member in and talking about fair. That'll be in the 9 o'clock hour. Back with more after this.
1: 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Your foot was on the gas and her life was on the line. 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
0: Coming up, we're going to visit with Weather Eye. I still believe in you. Oh, yeah. On the Morning Mess. Thanks for being with us on a wet Wednesday morning.

I Still Believe in You. That's Vince Gill. Back-to-back Vince Gills, by the way. That wasn't on purpose. That was more of a mistake by me than anything. Nobody home at Weather Eye this morning when I tried to get them to tell us what's going to happen weather-wise today. But rain this morning, and we're looking for a high in the upper 70s today with mostly cloudy skies expected through the day. We could see a peak of sun here and there, but rain is expected to end sometime this morning in mid-morning hours, 9:30, somewhere in there. And then we'll see sunny to partly sunny skies. Chance of showers again later today as the day continues. And then tonight we could see the skies clear up a little bit and see some sunshine later on this afternoon into early evening. So coming up tomorrow, we're going to see a chance of showers, cloudy skies, some thundershower activity possible tonight into tomorrow. Going to see about a 80-degree high tomorrow. Friday, partly sunny, a little warmer, 84 for a high expected. Then Saturday, Sunday, it warms up. Sunshine and clear skies expected for Saturday and Sunday, mid to possibly upper 80s over the weekend. Then it gets into the 90s for this next week. And looking at the forecast, it's going to be pretty sunny throughout the next week or so into the county fair starting next Thursday. So mostly in the 90s starting on Monday, Tuesday, Wednesday, Thursday, Friday, all the way through the week. It says 90 degrees for a high. But mostly sunny and mostly dry. At least that's what the forecast is calling for right now. Currently 70 degrees with some light rain in and around the area today. Some of you experiencing a little bit more rain, a little over a quarter of an inch here at our studios. Some of you picking up a bit more than that. So coming up, we've got the birthday bash. That follows the number one song from 1965. Here's Roger Miller.

0: rent. Rooms to let 50 cents. No phone, no boo, no pets. I ain't got no cigarettes, but 2 hours of pushing broom.
1: 2 hours of pushing broom buys an 8x12 4-bit room. That's Roger Miller and King of the Road here this morning. It's the birthday bash time here on KLGR. Who's it brought to you? It's brought to you by the Pizza Ranch of Redwood Falls. 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So if you send it on Friday night and want it on Saturday or Sunday, it's not going to get on. So get that stuff to us plenty of time ahead of time, okay? 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Box 65, Redwood Falls, Minnesota, 56283. 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Jeannie Keene of Redwood Falls. Jeannie, happy birthday to you. Angie Gagner of Redwood Falls has a birthday today. Angie, happy birthday. Brian Bowney of Wabasso has a birthday today. Brian, happy birthday to you. If you're celebrating a birthday, you're celebrating it with this gentleman here. And for some of you, this is one of your favorite people of all time. His name is John Pemberton. And you're sitting there at your kitchen table having a cup of coffee right now, and you went, who? Who's John Pemberton? John Pemberton was born in 1831, passed away in 1888. Does that help you? No, it doesn't. He invented Coca-Cola. John Pemberton. Pemberton invented Coca-Cola. John D. Rockefeller was born on this date, 1839, passed away in 1937. He was the president of Standard Oil, one of the richest men in the world. Rune Arledge, ABC, president of ABC Sports, brought on Monday Night Football. He was born in 1931 on this date, passed away in 2002. Steve Lawrence was born on this date, 1935. Remember Steve Lawrence from the, he was on all kinds of shows. Steve Lawrence and E.D. Gourmet. Steve Lawrence passed away in 2024. Janice Pennington, one of the original Barker beauties on Price is Right, born on this date, 1942. Angelica Houston, John Houston, the director's daughter, born on this date, 1951. She was in Adam's Family. She was in Lonesome Dove. She was in a bunch of them. She dated Jack Nicholson forever. Kevin Bacon, born on this date, 1958. Toby Keith, born on this date, 1961, passed away, 2024. Birthday Bash winner for today is Angie Gagner of Redwood Falls. Angie, you have won yourself a complimentary buffet from the Pizza Ranch on the Birthday Bash.
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1: It's working its way to 4 minutes in front of the hour. We'll have world and national news from ABC coming up at the top of the hour, followed by news, sports, weather.

0: Toby Keith, and he was born on this date, 1961. Passed away in 2024 from stomach cancer. And Mr. Patriotic song, Toby Keith. Hey, this is AM 1490 and 95.9 on your FM dial, KLGR Radio, Redwood Falls, Minnesota. Currently 70 degrees, some light rain falling in and around the area. Cloudy skies. It's 8 o'clock.
1: ABC News, I'm Sherry Preston. President Trump blunt this morning when asked about the state of the Iran ceasefire and the deal he signed to put it in place.
2: To me, I think it's over. I don't want to deal with them anymore, with this scum.
1: This after Iran launched attacks on ships in the Strait of Hormuz and the U.S. military fired strikes at Iranian targets. More calls for Maine Democratic Senate candidate Graham Plattner to drop out of the race after more accusations of sexual assault. ABC's Jay O'Brien.
3: Under Maine law, Plattner has just 5 days to drop out to be removed from the ballot. State Democrats would then have 2 weeks to select a new candidate, but there's no exact roadmap for how that process would go. Overnight, the executive director of the Democratic Party of Maine saying Plattner's team has reached out, accusing them of trying to dictate the next steps.
1: Search team still looking for a 737 cargo jet that dropped off radar over the Arabian Sea. 5 people were on board. This is ABC News.

0: Kentucky Senator Mitch McConnell was admitted to the hospital 3 weeks ago, and his aides still have not updated anyone on what his condition or his prognosis is. ABC's Ali Pekoran has more on the consequences of not doing that.
1: In the absence of a lot of clear information from McConnell's team about what is going on with the senator, what precisely his diagnosis or prognosis is, the internet has sort of taken it up upon itself to speculate about what might be going on with him. So the fact that these conversations are happening is noteworthy. But the question here now is it enough to sort of quell some of these concerns?
0: U.S. Airlines' monthly fuel spending topping $6 billion in May, up 84% from a year ago, thanks to the war. The Kremlin hailing it as an important step, the International Olympic Committee removing many of its restrictions on Russia. That brings it a big step closer to being allowed to compete a full team in the Games in Los Angeles in 2028. This is ABC News.
2: That'll be $84.52.
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7: Do you use that Upside? I've used it in the past. And it does seem to work. So, I don't know. But, anyway. Hey, it's 4 minutes after the hour of 8 o'clock. Rain starting to lighten up here and should move out of our area within the next hour or so. Some of you might still be seeing some light rain in and around the area this morning. The National Weather Service confirmed an F2 tornado caused the extensive damage at Detroit Lakes on Monday evening. Survey crew said the twister packed peak winds of 115 miles per hour and carved nearly a 7-mile path through the Floyd Lake and Oakland Beach area. Several homes and garages were damaged. Hundreds of trees were snapped or uprooted. Two people were injured. The tornado was on the ground for about 10 minutes before lifting northeast of Detroit Lakes. A federal appeals court has upheld the dismissal of a civil lawsuit against two Minnesota State Patrol troopers involved in the 2023 shooting death of Ricky Cobb II during a traffic stop in North Minneapolis. A 3-judge panel of the 8th Circuit ruled that the troopers' actions were objectively reasonable and that they are protected by qualified immunity. Judges cited squad camera video showing Cobb drove away as troopers attempted to arrest him on an outstanding felony warrant, with one trooper partially inside the vehicle. Cobb's mother filed the lawsuit alleging that the troopers used excessive force and violated her son's constitutional rights. Supporters of Minnesota's paid leave program say the benefits extend beyond workers to the businesses that employ them. Greg Conley, owner of Northern Waters Smokehouse in Duluth, says one employee used the program after suffering an injury outside of work. He says the application process was simple, the business avoided the cost of extended paid sick leave, and the employee was able to return to work after recovering. State officials say paid leave provides employers with financial protection while allowing workers to take a job-protected leave for qualifying family and medical needs. Authorities are investigating after the body of a Duluth man was recovered from the base of Palisade Head along Minnesota's North Shore. The Lake County Sheriff's Office says 64-year-old Michael Morse was found on the rocks below the nearly 300-foot cliff Shortly after 11 o'clock on Monday, deputies and the Lake County Rescue Squad recovered the body. The cause and the manner of death have not been released, and the investigation remains ongoing with the Midwest Medical Examiner's Office. Morse's death marks the second recovery at the base of Palisade Head this year. A Duluth man will spend more than 12 years in prison for sexually abusing a child. St. Louis County Judge Leslie Byers sentenced 41-year-old Michael Allen Hansen to 150 months behind bars, along with lifetime conditional release after a jury found him guilty on three counts of second-degree criminal sexual conduct. Prosecutors say Hansen repeatedly had sexual contact with a child under 13 between 2018 and 2020. Hansen was previously convicted of criminal sexual conduct in 2005. A county attorney, Kim Mackey, says the sentence reflects the seriousness of the crimes and the harm caused to the victim. Two people are charged with third-degree murder in connection with a fentanyl overdose in Chisago County. Prosecutors say that 24-year-old Cole Letixer died of acute fentanyl poisoning at a home north of Center City back on March 19th of 2025. Authorities allege that 65-year-old Michael Bundy of Chisago City and 26-year-old Morgan Johnson of Lindstrom supplied the drugs that caused the death. Investigators say that Letixer died at Johnson's family home where she and several relatives were present. The charges come after a 15-month investigation. One of Minnesota Department of Natural Resources' Falcon Cam chicks has flown the coop. The DNR announced that one of the chicks fledged Tuesday on Tuesday morning, meaning that the Falcon took its own first flight. Once the chick leaves the nest box, the DNR says it's most likely not going to return. The adults continue to feed chicks after they fledge and protect them from predators until they gain more independence. A tomato inspired by St. Cloud State University's black and red school colors is now being grown outdoors for the first time. After 4 years of greenhouse research, students and faculty have produced four generations of cross-pollinated plants in hopes of creating a stable black and red striped husky tomato. Six plants are now growing in the St. Cloud State University Community Garden, with another at an undisclosed location. Researchers say it could be about 5 years before the husky tomato is ready for distribution, possibly longer if the university seeks intellectual property protection. Of course they will. They don't want to be paid for that. I can't imagine that they wouldn't, right? AAA Minnesota has released a new safety guide as e-bikes and e-scooters continue to grow in popularity. Spokesperson Brenna Knapp says awareness, safety, and infrastructure and regulations have not kept pace with the rapid rise in the use of these devices. AAA cites federal data showing micromobility-related injuries. There's a new word for us. Micromobility. The micromobility-related injuries increased an average of 23% between 2017 and 2022. Now, it says that it went up 23% each year. So, estimated 360,000 emergency room visits in that time period. Yeah. What are people doing? Riding them too fast? Is that what they're doing? Is that what's happening? Organizers of the Twin Cities Marathon are moving the race to a later date beginning in 2027. For 45 years, the marathon has been held in the first Sunday in October. But the 2027 race will be October 17th, pending permits. Officials say a multi-year review found that mid-October offers a better chance of cooler, safer conditions for runners following several unusually warm race weekends, including the the cancellations of the 2023 marathon due to extreme heat. This year's the

0: Comic-Con in the Twin Cities is scheduled for October 4th. Watch and see what's going to happen here. Should I tell you what's going to happen? They're going to get a string of cold weather, and they're going to want to move it back to early October. Watch and see. Hey, 12 minutes after 8 o'clock. Back with more after this.
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2: 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Daytime highs approaching 79 today under overcast skies with a chance of thunderstorms. Northeasterly winds 5 to 10 miles per hour. Lows around 64 tonight, partly cloudy skies. Daytime highs approaching 82 tomorrow. Sunshine mixed with clouds at times. Dry Friday and Saturday under mainly clear skies with highs in the upper 80s. Take a look at the extended forecast, 92 Sunday, 95 Monday, and 95 on Tuesday. I'm Staff Meteorologist Paul Trombley. Currently 66.
0: 70 here at our studios. Some light rain in the KLGR listening area this morning. That's going to slowly dissipate. Okay? That means disappear, by the way. And we will see cloudy skies, partly sunny skies later today. But currently 70 degrees, some light rain in and around the area. A little over a quarter of an inch here at our studios this morning. 610 south of Bird Island, from what I understand. So some of you north of the river getting a little bit more than what we have here. But some of you getting about the same. And obviously varying amounts of rain across the KLGR listening area. Back with a check on sports. We'll do that when we return.
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0: Quarter after the hour, let's get a check on some sports here this morning as we look at some baseball scheduling for tonight in the Tomahawk East baseball, town team baseball. It'll be Stark traveling to New Ulm tonight, 7:30 start. All of these are at 7:30 tonight. Stark at New Ulm, Hanska at Hutchinson, Essig will travel to Leavenworth. St. James will be in Searles. Gibbon will be in Sleepy Eye tonight, 7:30. And Cortland will be in Springfield for a 7:30 start. Games on Friday. Cleveland at Essig. Milroy Yankees will be in Springfield on Friday night. Stark will be in Fairfax. Leavenworth will be in Cortland. And then on Saturday, it'll be the All-Star game for the Tomahawk League. That'll be in St. James starting at 5 o'clock on Saturday. The All-Star game. So, Twins starter Taj Bradley worked seven strong innings, pushed his team to a 3-1 win over the Cleveland Guardians last night at Target Field. The right-hander improved to 8-3 on the season after allowing only three hits, striking out 10 and walking only one. Taylor Rogers set the all-time Target Field appearance record by showing up for his 189th appearance as a pitcher. Austin Martin, Brooks Lee, and Cody Clemens each drove in a run for the Twins. They're now 45-43. Three games out of the first place American League Central race and a game and a half back in the American League wild card race. Minnesota so far in July is 4-1, and they're 7-3 in their last 10 games. Game two of that three-game series with Cleveland tonight, 6:40. in downtown Minneapolis. Twins placed all-star outfielder Byron Buxton on the 10-day injured list. He's got a right hip strain. And I don't want to belittle Byron Buxton. I think he's a phenomenal talent. Why can't he just get through the year one time? It just seems he is so injury prone. He's hitting .271. He's got 25 home runs on the season. Now, here's the stat that doesn't make a lot of sense to me. He's got 25 home runs, okay, and 45 runs batted in. What does that tell you? He's hitting a lot of solo home runs. He's only got 20 RBIs outside of home runs. So, and maybe that's because he hasn't, well, he's got a .271 average, so his average is not too bad. But the injury forces him to have to miss the All-Star game in Philadelphia. The Twins recalled Alan Roden from the St. Paul Saints to take Buxton's spot on the big league roster. So we'll see if Byron can come back and continue his pretty good year as he goes on the 10-day injured list. Triple-A Saints, they beat the Iowa Cubs last night 7-4 in Des Moines. The starting pitcher, John Klein, worked 5 innings, give up 4 hits, 1 run to earn the win. Twins catcher Ryan Jeffers hit a solo home run last night for the Saints as he continues his rehab assignment. They play again today in Des Moines, 12:08 start time. The Minnesota Lynx, they're in Connecticut to take on the Sun. The Lynx are 15-6. They're tied for the best record in the league with Vegas at 15-6, but they've gotten back-to-back losses. Connecticut beat the Lynx on Monday night, 90-89. We were playing without our number one draft pick, that Olivia Miles. She's a pretty darn good point guard, and she's listed as doubtful for the game tonight. Nafisa Collier has not played a game yet this year, so the Lynx just need to get healthy and get their players back. Tonight's game, 6:30 in Connecticut. The Minnesota Timberwolves wrap up their NBA Summer League minicamp with a workout today, and then they'll fly to Vegas to take part in the Vegas tournament, the summer tournament, the Summer League roster tournament. They'll play New Orleans tomorrow at 2:30. They'll also play Denver on Saturday, and then they play Portland and Indiana next week. And let's see, the World Cup of Soccer, the round of 16 is over. Argentina overcame a 2-goal deficit to stun Egypt 3-2 in Atlanta last night. Switzerland edged Colombia on penalties 4-3 after a scoreless game in Vancouver. And the quarterfinals will kick off now on Thursday. France and Morocco battle in New England. It's a rematch of the semifinals of last World Cup when the French come away with a 2-0 victory. And the DNR is asking residents to report sightings of pheasants and wild turkeys through the end of August. You can go to their website for more information on this. Roy Churchwell with the DNR says the information helps wildlife officials track nesting success, the hatch survival, as well as overall bird production across the state. More reports received, the better the information is for them to use. Go to the DNR website for more information. 20 after the hour. We'll come back with our funeral announcements right after this.
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1: These are the funeral announcements that we have here at KLGR at this time. Hazel Irene Cully, 79, of Bird Island, passed away on Tuesday, June 30th at the Prairie Senior Cottages in Hutchinson. Mass of Christian burial will be today, 1:15, at St. Mary's Catholic Church in Bird Island. Burial will be at the church cemetery. Visitation for Hazel Cully will be today from 11 till time of services at 1:15 at St. Mary's Catholic Church in Bird Island. Arrangements being handled by the Dirks Blem Funeral Service of Olivia. Francis Frank Albert Rollick, 64, of Redwood Falls, passed away on June 27th at Bellevue. A memorial service will be held tomorrow at the Community Center in Seaforth starting at 4:30. Visitation for Francis Rollick will begin at 4 o'clock at the Community Center. Fellowship to follow at the Community Center in Seaforth. Stevens Funeral Service, Redwood Valley Funeral Home, assisting the family with those arrangements. Mavis LaVon Welter, 91, of Renville, passed away on Sunday, June 28th at the Renville Health Services. Mass of Christian burial will be held on Friday, July 10th, starting at 11 o'clock at Holy Redeemer Catholic Church in Renville. Visitation for Mavis Welter will be held at Holy Redeemer Catholic Church on Friday from 10 till time of services at 11. Burial will be at the Fairview Cemetery in Renville. Arrangements with the Dirks Blem Funeral Service of Renville. That's the funeral announcements here at KLGR. 24 minutes after the hour of 8 o'clock. 70 degrees, cloudy skies on this Wednesday morning.
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1: 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Well, coming up in about 15 minutes, we're going to have the Redwood County Sheriff is going to be in studio with us. No, he's not arresting me. He's just here to talk about safety and whatever else is happening in and around Redwood County. He joins us each and every month on the second Wednesday of the month. He's with us. So Jason Jacobson will be in with us here in about 15 minutes or so. Then coming up in the 9 o'clock hour, we will have Dylan Keene from the Redwood County Fair Board in with us talking about the fair next week. Don't forget this weekend, it's Vicky's Camp and Country Jam right outside of town. That's going on starting tomorrow with all kinds of activities going on out there. And I cannot attend this year. We have a wedding that we have to go to in Wisconsin again, but two weddings in Wisconsin within 2 weeks, so it's that time of my life when our kids are involved. My son is in this wedding. Him and his girlfriend are coming home from Phoenix, coming home tomorrow, Friday morning, I think. Friday morning they're coming. And then he's in that wedding, so we'll be there. Otherwise, I'd be out at Vicky's Camp and Country Jam this weekend. Otherwise, I wish I could be. Was there last year, had a wonderful time. If you haven't gone, get it on your things to do list. Okay? Go to their website. Check them out. 26 after the hour. Not everybody does. But according to Sawyer Brown, some girls do. On the Morning Mess, brought to you by Feast Our Meats and Eco Water.

0: Yeah, some girls do. Mm-hmm. They do, they do. It's 8:30. You're in tune with AM 1490 and 95.9. On that FM dial, this is KLGR Radio, Redwood Falls. Fill it, freeze it, feast on it. Haven't talked about that for a couple of days. If you haven't heard what we're doing, you might want to go to our website or our Facebook page, and we'll tell you more about it, okay? It's we're going to be doing some Bargo events across our listening area. And if you have an establishment and you'd like to have us come and do Bargo at your place, give us a call. We would be very interested in being a part of that. We're going to qualify over 100 people for this summer promotion. Okay, we're going to qualify people at the fair. We're going to qualify people calling in. It's all going to start next week, by the way. Starts on July 13th, runs through August 28th. It's called Fill It, Freeze It, Feast on It. Mm-hmm. And we are going to be playing Bargo at various locations and qualifying people there, like we did earlier in the year with our other promotion. We're going to have a last chance night. Mm-hmm. And call in on Wednesdays. Now, it starts next week. We'll tell you more about it when we get closer. But you can get your name in the finals and be a part of that. Fill it, freeze it, feast on it here at KLGR.
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0: Well, when this song came out, it was back in the 90s. And when it first came out, I really fell in love with this song. And it's one of those songs that makes you think a little bit, as do some other songs as well. But to me, this one makes you think, what happens if tomorrow never comes? Here's Garth Brooks.

0: If tomorrow never comes. Garth Brooks here this morning. We'll be back. We've got the sheriff in town. We'll talk to him when we come back. 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I might have to go get one of those today. And you look familiar. I think I've seen you. Isn't your picture in the post office?
1: I hope
0: on the wall. No, it's not. It's not. You put a couple of pictures there, haven't you? Do you do that? Who has to do that? Who has to put the pictures of wanted people in the post office?
1: Those post office postings, good question. I think that's probably the FBI.
0: That's not you?
1: That's not me doing that, no.
0: Okay. So if my picture ended up there, I don't blame you.
1: No, correct.
0: Okay. Folks, this is Jason Jacobson. He's the sheriff of Redwood County. So far, we've had a few town celebrations. And if you were to say that there was one thing you wish that people would pay attention to at town celebrations, what would you say it is?
1: Well, just slowing down, I would say, and just traffic as a whole, right? Just make sure that we're making plans. I know we talked about that last month a little bit, too, making plans. We love these celebrations. They're a lot of fun. It's fun to get out in the community, see everybody, enjoy the few months of summer that we have here. But making sure you're planning ahead, if you're going to be consuming alcohol, anything like that, make sure that we're making good plans so that we're getting home safely. And then there's also a ton of kids, right? I mean, what more fun when you're a parent than bring the little kids and run to the parades and watch that stuff. So just making sure people are slowing down and watching and being safe.
0: We've got a bunch of town celebrations coming up. And, you know, I know that you always talk about, as the sheriff of a county, your number one concern is making sure that everyone is safe. And it boils down to, as we've said many, many times, it boils down to common sense. It boils down to planning, okay? Don't be in a hurry and give yourself plenty of time. But just making sure that you do the due diligence of making sure everything we're doing is going to have a safe ending. Right?
1: That's correct.
0: Whether you're taking kids to a town celebration, whether you're out riding bike, no matter what you're doing, it's all about using your noggin a little bit, you know? And my dad was a big, where's the common sense? You know, don't you have any common sense? That kid's got no common sense. It was always common sense, but it really boils down to that.
1: Yeah, and you're right. We do have a couple coming up. I think C4th is this weekend here, and then we'll have Sanborn Watermelon Days coming up towards the end of the month. The county fair, obviously, in the middle of that.
0: Get the music festival outside of town.
1: Yep, Vicky's Camp Country's
0: coming.
1: Yep,
0: that's going on this weekend. So there's going to be a lot of folks in Redwood County.
1: There are. There's going to be a lot. And in the freight, county fair always brings a lot of people in, in and out. And we are going to do a Heroes in Action event on the 16th.
0: Tell us about that.
1: So that is fire trucks, ambulance services. We'll have our command bus, our MRAP, or our tactical vehicle there. The fire department, I think, is going to do some demonstrations. We have at least one of our canines, and then the Redwood Falls Police Department's canine will be there. We did it last year. It was really a hit. We do it in the racetrack there in the grandstand. And so they'll do a couple different demonstrations, maybe chasing a guy down wearing a suit or just different things with the canines.
0: Can I volunteer people for that job or not? Is that
1: they're gonna need
0: or is that job already filled?
1: They're gonna need to sign a waiver.
0: I got a couple of names for you. I mean,
1: it is really
0: and really they're friends. Wink, wink.
1: It is really impressive. Last year when we did it, one of the scenarios that we used was having one of the dogs go up through the open driver's window and pulling the person out from the passenger seat.
0: Oh, boy.
1: So that was really really neat for the crowd to see. So those dogs they're pretty nuts.
0: Yeah. So let's talk about canines for just a second. I think one of the things that people don't realize is that the amount of training that goes on, not just before you get that canine in your department, but continuing education and training with that canine throughout the year.
1: Yeah, I would argue that that's probably the more difficult piece to it. I mean, if I said, hey, you know, we're going to send you off to class and you're mm-hmm. going to go there for 12 weeks, well, there you're doing it, right? You're dedicated. You know every day you're going to go there. You're going to train mm-hmm. with that dog. But then when you come back and start working in the department, it really takes that self-motivated deputy or officer to still have that drive mm-hmm. to meet the training requirements, because they have to certify annually. And so, and they don't go easy on them. So when they go back to recertify every year, you basically have to not only log the training hours that you're putting in throughout the course of the month, but then you got to pass their certification tests. And if you don't, you know, that's not good.
0: And there's rules too for the general public. When you see a canine officer, it's not like it's just his pet. I mean, you don't want to be just running up to that dog and, you know, and so, I mean, always visit with the officer before you do anything with the dog.
1: Yep, right? Absolutely. And we try to do a good job of getting them out in some community engagement stuff. But you're right. I mean, both dogs, all three of our area dogs right now are dual purpose, so they can do apprehension as well as narcotic detection. Mm-hmm. So, yes, they do. They're working. Yeah. And so, the handlers know better than anybody what kind of mood their dog is in and, you know, whether it's a good time for the class to come up and get pets or not.
0: Yeah, so. Yeah. Oh, okay, keep the kid away here. He's having a bad day. Yep. No, it's amazing, and I just absolutely love watching them work, the things that they can do. It's fantastic. So you're going to have a demonstration at the fair.
1: Yep, so we'll be doing a demonstration out there. We'll have a lot of equipment out there for people to see, and, you know, people can take a look at our UAV, mm-hmm. our drone, you know, that type of stuff. So that'll be kind of fun to show the public some of that stuff and let them see the dogs. And
0: so I've been meaning to ask you about that. And I didn't know that you were already involved with the drones, but those things are going to help for search and rescue. What other types of things are going to be used? The drone, what are you going to use them for?
1: Well, so over the last few years, they definitely have done a job of trying to kind of restrict what the uses, make sure that the uses are appropriate for the public, right?
0: Absolutely.
1: We want to make sure that we're protecting people's privacy as well as, you know, and keeping people safe at the same time. So we actually have a form that we have to fill out every year. We have to do an annual report to justify why we have used our drone. A lot of times it is, like you say, for missing persons. We can also put it inside of a search warrant, you know, so if we needed to have some sort of surveillance on a let's say a location that we're going to do some sort mm-hmm. of search warrant on. But there's a lot of reasons that we do use them. One of the biggest reasons is mapping crashes. We can put it's crazy how, you know, we go from the old school taking some Polaroid photos. Now we can put a UAV up in the ground, and then we'll take that footage and we can fly it from each direction. And, you know, when you talk about getting the skid marks and as far as like locations and measurements, the State Patrol has some software that we can then upload that flight into and say, can you tell us, you know, what the measurements were from this? So it's pretty impressive that way.
0: Absolutely. Well, coming up, we've got lots of town celebrations, and it won't be long. We'll be talking about a lot more vehicles on the road for fall harvest, too. So just a note, and I say this each and every year when we get close, rural rush hour. Farmers, it's just as important, if not more important, for you to make sure that your equipment has the right safety equipment on it. Yeah. Flashing lights, make sure they work. Make sure that you are well aware of, you know, the biggest thing I see a lot of time, you got a tractor pulling two wagons, and he can't really see anybody behind him, and all of a sudden the guy's passing him, and all of a sudden the tractor turns left. And we've seen that so many times. And I don't know if maybe they need bigger mirrors out there. I don't know, but it's just, let's do the due diligence. Make sure all of your safety equipment is working, all your flashing lights and so on and so forth. I would love if you would come on here at some point this fall and say, you know what? We had no issues with any safety.
1: I would love that as well.
0: I mean, wouldn't that be a great day? I mean, we could talk about, hey, you know what? We've got to find something else to talk about. We haven't had anything else to talk about. But anyway. So far, it's been a good summer.
1: It's been a good summer, yep. We're working, just trying to keep kids educated here on these e-bikes and e-scooters as well.
0: Oh, yeah. Let's talk about that. You're seeing a lot of those. I mean, I just read a thing that there's been like 360,000 emergency room visits with e-bikes and e-scooters. Are they going too fast? What's going on?
1: They are. And the thing is, you know, as the technology has improved, the cost has come down, it's made them more readily available to people, right? And so Well, the main message I want to get out is helmets, right? Helmets are literally a lifesaver on those things, because you're going to have to be on the road in mm-hmm. the lane of traffic, right? And so we have a lot of people that are out actually that are using these things but haven't even been through driver's training, you know, right. to know whether or not you need to be, you know, taking a
0: left. Oh, really? That's a stop sign?
1: Yeah, exactly. So there are some requirements out there, we wouldn't have the time to go through all of the long list, but there's a lot of literature out on the internet. There's some stuff, I think, on social media. Just make sure you're looking at Minnesota-specific rules. But as far as the scooters, who's eligible to ride those, and then in the e-bikes. And the big thing with the e-bikes is the size of them. They just throw out e-bike as a rule. Well, some of these things will
0: go. They got tires on them like a trailer.

0: And that's a motorcycle. Yeah. You know, when you get to that point, you're literally operating as a motorcycle and you need to be registered as such. But then you have other e-bikes that, you know, are get up to the 750 watts, I think it is, and they go about 20 miles an hour. Those are an e-bike, and those can be driven by someone 15 and up. Mm-hmm. But helmets, helmets, helmets. The ER visits for broken wrists and concussions, I think, are going through the roof. So we want people to be slowing down. And
1: unbelievable.
0: And paying attention to your kids that are using them, right? Making sure they know.
1: Yep, absolutely. Well, we'll have you on next month. Hopefully, we got Farm Fest coming up, too.
0: We do. Yep,
1: and, that'll be before you're on again. So we've got all kinds of activities in Redwood County. This is Jason Jacobson, the sheriff of Redwood County, and your number one concern is to make sure
0: the public stays safe.
1: That's right. Thanks for stopping in.
0: All right, thanks for having me.
1: All right, Jason Jacobson joins us each and every second Wednesday of the month right here on The Morning Mess. Here comes Eric Church. He's talking about those outsiders. Good to have you with us.
2: It's a different kind of cloth that we cut from. We let our color show where the numbers ain't. We're the paint where there ain't supposed to be paint.

0: Eric Church and the Outsiders on KLGR.
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1: Just when you thought broadleaf weeds were winning the fight, Status Herbicide delivers the knockout punch to nearly 200 types. 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Status Herbicide just brought in Zidua SC Herbicide for a

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3: Coming up, we've got World National News from ABC. Thanks to Jason Jacobson, the sheriff of Redwood County, for being with us here on The Morning Mess. Always enjoy having him on, talking about how do we keep people safe in and around our world, and hoping you're going to do your due diligence to do so. Take us to news, Michael Martin Murphy.

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1: ABC News, I'm Sherry Preston. The warning just now from President Trump to Iran.
2: They were in the Strait, which they have every right to be. And so we hit them very hard last night. Very, probably hit them hard again tonight. I'll give them a little warning. We're going to hit them hard tonight.
1: This after President Trump earlier today declared that he thought the deal he signed with Iran is over. Iran and the U.S. military trading attacks over the past couple of days. The president at the NATO summit also meeting with Ukraine's leader. He has also just announced the U.S. will give a license for the Patriot missiles so they can be made overseas for Ukraine. More Democrats calling on Democratic Maine Senate candidate Graham Plattner to step down.
3: Senator Bernie Sanders, who stood by Plattner through a series of scandals, says he spoke with Plattner, and in light of these very serious allegations, I have recommended that he step aside. And now, Democratic Party officials in Maine accuse Plattner's campaign of trying to influence who might replace him on the ballot.
1: ABC's Lina Moise. This is ABC News. A new analysis of public records shows insurers on the ACA marketplace plan to raise health care premiums by an average of 14% next year. An undocumented immigrant shot and killed in a confrontation with ICE officers in Houston. ABC's Jim Ryan has the story.
4: ICE says its agents were attempting to pull over a van as part of

0: targeted enforcement operation when Lorenzo Salgado Araujo tried to run them over. That's when the officers shot him to death.
1: It is a blanket statement that we've seen time and time again.
0: Cesar Espinosa is with the immigrant rights group Fiel.
1: They always try to put the blame on their victim.
0: Fiel and the League of United Latin American Citizens are demanding a transparent investigation of Tuesday's shooting. Jim Ryan, ABC News.
2: How old is too old to traffic drugs? An 80-year-old man and his wife have been charged with transporting 345 pounds of cocaine along the southern border. Court records show there were 134 wrapped bundles of coke in the hidden compartment of a trailer that was attached to their Dodge pickup. Sherry Preston, ABC News.
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8: 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That's going on today on the community calendar. Also, starting at noon, the Wabasso Blood Drive is going to be today at the Wabasso Community Center from noon to 6. 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Meal at 6:30, meeting at 7 o'clock at the Living Word Church on Highway 71 in Redwood Falls. Narcotics Anonymous meets every Wednesday at 7 p.m. That's on the calendar. Nothing on the calendar tomorrow. And then on Friday, AA meets every Friday at 8 p.m. Coming up Saturday, Seaforth 125th Anniversary Celebration. Don't forget Vicky's Camp and Country Jam starts tomorrow as well. That's right outside of Redwood Falls, goes through Saturday. So lots and lots of things to take in and around the area. 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Good neighbors you've come to trust in Redwood Falls. Coming up on 7 minutes after the hour of 9 o'clock, the Morning Mess, Wednesday version. Coming up this hour, Dylan Keene's going to join us from the Redwood County Fair Board. Talk about the Redwood County Fair coming up next week in Redwood Falls. Taking us down the road, here's Don Williams. He's living on Tulsa time.

0: Don Williams. He's living on Tulsa time here on KLGR. 10 minutes after the hour, we'll come back. We'll take a look at that forecast from the National Weather Service and Weather Eye. We'll do it next.
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2: 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Daytime highs approaching 79 today under overcast skies with a chance of thunderstorms. Winds out of the northeast, 5 to 10 miles per hour. Lows level off around 64. Tonight, partly cloudy skies. Sunshine mixed with clouds at times. Tomorrow, highs level off around 82. Dry Friday and Saturday under mainly sunny skies with highs in the upper 80s. Taking a look at the extended forecast, 92 Sunday, 95 Monday, and 95 on Tuesday. I'm Staff Meteorologist Paul Trombley. Right now, 68.
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0: 72 degrees under cloudy skies, looking for the sun to hopefully make an appearance this afternoon. I don't know if it's going to be much. It looks like it's going to be cloudy to partly cloudy throughout most of the day today. Some light rain falling in and around the area this morning. Some of you getting half inch or better, some a little less than that. Could see some more showers in the KLGR listening area later today as well. As the radar says, we could see some of those systems move into our

called later today, so we'll keep you posted on all of that. From 1974, number one song for Ronnie Milsap, Smoky Mountain Rain on the Morning Mess.

0: of his first big hits, that one and Pure Love, scored big for Ronnie Milsap when he first hit the scene back in the mid-70s with Smoky Mountain Rain here this morning on KLGR. 16 minutes now after 7 o'clock. No, it's 9 o'clock. 7 o'clock was 2 hours ago, Langland. Get with the program here. 16 after 9 o'clock, and coming up in, about a half hour or so, Dylan Keene is going to be in with us from the Redwood County Fair and tell us about what's going on at the fair coming up next week. So looking forward to having those conversations with Dylan talking about the fair. Lots of activities, lots of things to take in at the fair this next week.
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0: Well, with the rain falling in and around the area this morning, I thought I'd bring in Buddy Jewell. 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

0: buddy, Jewel, help pour out the rain. You know, if you're a parent, you've all been probably put into that situation where the young child asking, remember he was saying 20 questions, right? And have you been asked tough questions by your child or grandchild, or have you gone through some of those? And what happens when people pass away? Where do they go? Or where do babies come from, Grandma? Any of those? Have you been experiencing anything like that in your life? I'm sure all of you have at some point. So, Buddy Jewel with Help Pour Out the Rain. I think it's a very touching song about his daughter wanting to know if she went to heaven, could she help pour out the rain? Hey, it's 21 after the hour of 9 o'clock on a Wednesday morning. Good to have you with us here on The Morning Mess, brought to you by Peace Star Meats and Eco Water.
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0: 22 minutes after 9 o'clock here, Wednesday morning, cloudy skies. We're at 72, looking for, near 80 degrees for a high today. It's going to warm up, though. It's going to warm up as we get into the early parts of next week. And looks like the weekend's going to be nice, as the rains will hopefully hold off. And anybody that's going to want to go to some of these activities that are in and around our area, hopefully the weatherman is going to be cooperative and bring us nice, sunny, and not too hot of temperatures. But it does warm up as we get into next week. It will be in the 90s, so good day to go and sit by the lake, maybe, right? Or in the lake, maybe. Here comes Tanya Tucker. Hey, if your heart ain't busy tonight,

0: Candy Tucker, and If Your Heart Ain't Busy Tonight, 26 after 9 o'clock here, 72 degrees, cloudy skies. Coming up at about 9:40, we'll have the market update from Brownfield heading your way. And Dylan Keene's going to be in with us here later this hour, talking about some of the activities at the Redwood County Fair coming up the next week. Just quickly, I want to talk about a little bit about the Seaforth celebration coming up this weekend, July 11th and 12th in Seaforth. They have all kinds of activities getting underway with activities on Saturday, July 11th. They are going to have fireworks on Saturday night. They have Hicktown Mafia playing in from 8 to midnight. There's beanbag tournaments going on, a kitty train, bouncy houses, all kinds of things going on Saturday. Sunday, they will have a parade at 1 o'clock in Seaforth on Sunday. And then from 12 to 4, the Larry Olson Band will be playing, 4 to 8, DJ Bob will be there. And Tractor Pull, 3 o'clock on Sunday. And all at Seaforth, 125th anniversary celebration going on this weekend in Seaforth.
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0: Well, I bring in one of the most popular singers of the Nashville circuit right now. His name is Chris Stapleton. It's called Nobody to Blame on the Morning Mess.

0: Chris Stapleton, called Nobody to Blame. Hey, we'll be back. Dylan Keene is in studio. He's going to talk about this here thing right here.
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0: 9:33 here this morning. Dylan Keene joins me. What's your favorite fair food?
2: It's got to be the cheese curds.
0: Huh?
2: Cheese curds?
0: Yeah. I'm a sucker for those.
2: Yep.
0: Cheese curds and corn dogs.
2: Corn dogs are good too.
0: All right, so now, I did not know, and I'm an old man, but I did not know there was a difference between Pronto Pups and corn dogs till like 10 years ago.
2: I didn't know that till like last year.
0: Yeah, and so Pronto Pups are made out of flour, I think, flour batter, and corn dogs are made of cornmeal.
2: Yeah.
0: I love them both.
2: Yeah. So anything deep fried is good, right?
0: Oh, man. So Dylan Keene is with the Redwood County Fair, and I know that, you know, I spent some years on a fair board, and I know that it's not just during the week that you guys are busy out there. You guys have been out there putting things together and trying to get things cleaned up and ready to go to put on a fair next week.
2: Yep, we've been out there every week for sure, and now it's pretty much every night.
0: Yeah, and you've got a good group. You've got a good volunteers, yes. A bunch of guys and gals that come and help. And no city, county, whatever you want it, no celebration is worth anything without the volunteers that come and help.
2: Yep, absolutely.
0: And so, yeah, thanks to all those people that get involved in are a part of it. So let's talk about the fair. Let me ask you, you know, as you work with the fair and getting things put together, you know, you all sit down and you do some planning for, you know, for the coming year and so on and so forth. It's hard to, and people think it's so easy to put together a fair and, you know, why do you have this midway? Why do you have that? And, you know, and there's so much more to it than that. You know,
2: there is.
0: It's got to fit into the calendar and so on and so forth. Why is the fair when it is? You know, and a lot of people don't realize that the carnival basically tells you when they're available.
2: Yep.
0: And that's when you have your fair.
2: Yep. It bases around the carnival. The carnival has its set schedule with other fairs.
0: Absolutely.
2: It makes the routing, and it kind of goes with that.
0: Yeah. And so there's a lot of things that dictate when things happen, and the carnival is one of them. If you want to have a carnival, you have to have your fair when they say it's going to be, right?
2: Yeah.
0: And so that's why that is. But so as you put things together, you know, you put these programs together and the entertainment and all of that, you try to take into account that we're trying to please a lot of people, right? I mean, and you can't please them all.
2: Nope.
0: I mean, you just can't. But you try.
2: We try. We try our damnedest to do it. It's hard.
0: It is very hard. So, favorite part of the fair? What's your favorite part about the fair?
2: Monday the 20th. No, the fair, the crowds, the people, everybody coming out.
0: It's a tradition.
2: All the people we don't see, we only see once a year.
0: Yeah.
2: You know, the vendors coming in, the food vendors, the carnival.
0: Oh, there's a lot of good people that are involved with it, no doubt about it.
2: To me, it's the people and the smiles and people having fun.
0: Yeah. So if I was to ask you, is there something that you're really excited about bringing to the fair this year?
2: Corey Kent.
0: Okay. Tell us more.
2: So Corey Kent is a NAS recording artist. He had a few songs out probably 3-4 years ago. This year is kind of his up-and-coming Second Chance, and he's blowing it out the water. He's got 3 or 4 new hits. I just posted on social media this morning. He's got a hit coming out the day he's going to be here, July 17th, Redwood, featuring Jason Aldean. That's kind of big.
0: Yeah, no doubt. So there's something every night.
2: There's something for everyone.
0: Absolutely. Something for everyone every night.
2: Yes.
0: And actually every day. I shouldn't say just night. Something going on for everyone every day.
2: Yeah.
0: So, you know, I know you. We try to talk about the fair is about families coming out.
2: Yes.
0: And spending the day, turning the kids loose, let them go and see if they can ride as many rides as they can, right? And then, you know, obviously you got the 4-H and FFA guys showing and gals showing livestock and all of the other things that are going on. You got commercial exhibits. You've got, there's just so many things.
2: Yeah, sideshows, food vendors, horticulture, all the open, the premium book, open entry, open last entries.
0: Right.
2: So all that fun stuff.
0: It's an undertaking. There's no doubt about it. I mean, it like you said, it takes a lot of people to put this thing together.
2: Yeah.
0: And then runs through Sunday.
2: Sunday at 5 o'clock, the gates open up for free, so you can come in and check stuff out even at the end. Mm-hmm. Food vendors will be open to about 5:36. Races start at 5:30. Usually, when the races start, fair is pretty much over.
0: Right. Well, opens Thursday, right?
2: Opens Thursday, I believe at 6 o'clock. It might be 5 o'clock. I don't have the right schedule in front of me. Yeah. Gates open at 6. So
0: on Thursday.
2: On Thursday.
0: Okay. And then Thursday night?
2: Thursday night, we got TNA show from Redwood Falls, and then we got Ragtown coming in, and one of the main band players is Brian Garrison from Redwood Falls.
0: Mm-hmm.
2: So it's kind of a local night.
0: Right.
2: So that should be a good crowd.
0: So, as we said, where's the best place for people? You have a website? You have what?
2: Yeah, best place to get the most accurate information is redwoodcountyfair.com.
0: Okay.
2: Or keep you in the loop on Facebook. We're kind of starting to ramp up our posts and get everything going on there.
0: Yeah. And Redwood Countyfair.com. 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
2: Yep.
0: Okay. So that's your website. You'll if anything is going to be quote unquote, we'll be out there, you know, talking to folks each and every day. So we'll, if anything changes weather-wise, we can let people know about that. But you'll also post it there, I'm assuming.
2: Yep. We had to do it last year, Friday night. Unfortunately, last year we had to cancel. That was a very hard decision.
0: Hurt us. And no matter what happens, you're at the mercy of the weather, with the weather lords, too. Okay. Anything else we want to mention that we haven't about the Redwood County Fair? Otherwise, other than people, put it on your calendar. Try to be a part of the Redwood County Fair coming up.
2: Yeah, one more thing. With tomorrow, tickets will be on sale at Midwest Bank East Side.
0: Okay.
2: There'll be gate passes there, and then there'll be single or wristband advance passes, so you can save some money with the wristband passes for the rides.
0: Got to have those wristbands.
2: Yeah. That's unlimited rides. The kids go nuts.
0: I had a buddy that got on, remember the old octopus?
2: Yep.
0: The thing which spin on the end, you know, and on the arms. He was trying to see how many times he could ride that in a row before he got sick.
2: Twice? How many times?
0: And I said to him, I said, what is wrong with you? You know, I just want to see how many rides it'll take before I get sick. And I'm like,
2: There's people that will do it on the zipper as well. They go on it purposely to get sick. But
0: I'm a, that octopus, I never liked that ride. No. I didn't like that one at all.
2: I'm not a big ride guy.
0: So and the Tilt-A-Whirl, even though it was invented in Faribault, I wasn't a fan of that thing either. Cause it seemed like mine just sat and spun all the time. I'm a scrambler kind of guy.
2: Scrambler's fun.
0: And that one I can handle, or the Ferris wheel. All right. Well, hey, we're going to talk to you again next week and have you on a couple of times and talking about the upcoming fair. Hopefully we can get lots of folks out there and enjoy this year's Redwood County Fair. So we will talk to you, I think, Monday and Tuesday we're going to have you on.
2: Yep. So. Yep, I'll be back.
0: All right. Dylan Keene, thanks for coming in.
2: Thanks for having me. Appreciate it.
0: All right. Hopefully we can get folks out to the fair. Dylan Keene is with the Redwood County Fair joining us here on KLGR. It is 19 away from the hour now of 10 o'clock, and I've got to find this here thing because I got to play the markets for you, and I got to do this here.
3: Wednesday morning, soybeans and hogs are higher, cattle and corn are lower. I'm John Perkins with a Brownfield Market Update. When it comes to short stature corn, it all started with Stein. For decades, they've been focused on unique hybrids that deliver top yields. Stein invented short stature corn, then they perfected it. Stein has yield. Soybeans are higher. The USDA confirmed the sale of old and new crop U.S. soybeans to China, and bean oil's up on the strength in crude oil. The developing crop could see some stress from a hotter, drier pattern in some key growing areas. August beans are up 7 3/4 at 1201.5. September's 4 3/4 higher at 1191 3/4. August bean meal's down $4.80 at 311.40. With crude oil right around 75 a barrel, August bean oil's up 198 points at 70.57. Corn's down. The duration and impact of the expected heat dome in parts of the Corn Belt continues to be a question mark. U.S. ethanol production was expected to be about steady on the week. May was a decent month for ethanol exports, according to the Census Bureau. September 6 lower at 437 and three quarters. December corn's down 5 at 459 and a quarter. And wheat's mixed, watching the impact of the hot, dry weather on crops in the U.S. plains and in parts of Europe. September Chicago's down 2 and a quarter at 616 and a quarter. Taking profits, December cotton's down 40 at 8089, and September rice is 16 and a half lower at 1354. Cattle are waiting for direct trade to get underway. August live's down 192 at 236.50, and October's 165 lower at 232.37. August feeders are down 210 at 358.52. And hogs are up. Pork did close higher on Tuesday afternoon. August is up 157 at 98.50. October lean's up 227 at 83.92. Crude oil's just below 75. The Dow is down sharply. John Perkins, Brownfield.
0: That is the opening market report from Brownfield here on KLGR Redwood Falls. 17 before the hour of 10 o'clock.
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0: All right, on the morning mess, here comes Randy Travis.

Here on KLGR, my guest here this morning is Dylan Keene with the Redwood County Fair Board. There's an event going on in Redwood Falls coming up this week, huh? Something going on called the Redwood County Fair. We want to talk about the fair and why people need to make sure they put it on their calendar.

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0: It's 11 minutes away from the hour of 10 o'clock. Coming up, world, national news, all of that, and a whole lot more on KLGR. Good to have you with us here on this Wednesday morning already. Can't believe that. Yeah, it's the week is going by fast. And then we'll be talking about Farm Fest coming up soon. The Redwood County Fair next week, obviously. Vicky's gets underway. Vicky's Camp and Country Jam this weekend. So lots of things going on in and around the area.
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0: It is 9 minutes in front of the hour of 10 o'clock. Oh, I dug deep for this one. Sing along. Some of you know this one. Here's the Ozark Mountain Daredevils. If you want to get to heaven, this is what you got to do.

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0: Hey, it's 4 minutes in front of the hour of 10 o'clock. The morning mass on a Wednesday. Good to have you with us. 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Here on KLGR. Taking us up to the top of the hour, I want to say thanks to Dylan Keene for being in with us here today and talking about the events at the Redwood County Fair coming up next week. Here comes Darius Rucker. He's talking about that wagon wheel. We're going to roll on out of here on a Wednesday. Brian Langland and the Morning Mess.

0: Darius Rucker, taking us to the end of the Wednesday edition of the Morning Mess. 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Have a wonderful day. 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
1: What was believed to be a surfacing humpback whale.
2: I opened up the engine hatch and looked below, and to my surprise, there was a big hole in the back wall of the boat.
1: Cody Binkley racing his boat to the scene.
3: By the time we heard the call for help and got to them, the boat went from them being on deck and leaning towards the rear to those guys having to bail out.
1: Saying the boat sank within a minute.
4: All the people on the whale were fine. May was expensive and a month for the airlines. New federal government numbers show they spent nearly $6.7 billion on jet fuel alone. That's 84% higher than it was 1 year ago. I'm Sherry Preston, ABC News.
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1: 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Daytime highs approaching 79 today under overcast skies with a chance of thunderstorms. Winds out of the northeast, 5 to 10 miles per hour. Lows level off around 64. Tonight, partly cloudy skies. Sunshine mixed with clouds at times. Tomorrow, highs level off around 82. Dry Friday and Saturday under mainly sunny skies with highs in the upper 80s. Taking a look at the extended forecast, 92 Sunday, 95 Monday, and 95 on Tuesday. I'm Staff Meteorologist Paul Trombley. Right now, 68.
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She was basically rodeo royalty before becoming country music royalty. Reba McEntire, Why Haven't I Heard From You? 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Sing along to Mr. Bojangles' Nitty Gritty Dirt Band.

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1: 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Daytime highs approaching 79 today under overcast skies with a chance of thunderstorms. Winds out of the northeast, 5 to 10 miles per hour. Lows level off around 64. Tonight, partly cloudy skies. Sunshine mixed with clouds at times. Tomorrow, highs level off around 82. Dry Friday and Saturday under mainly sunny skies with highs in the upper 80s. Taking a look at the extended forecast, 92 Sunday, 95 Monday, and 95 on Tuesday. I'm staff meteorologist Paul Trombley. Currently 70.
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Others collaborate. Tim McGraw worked with Faith Hill for that one, My Best Friend. Just adorable on its face. Queen of Hearts, here's Juice Newton. 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
1: ABC News, I'm Sherry Preston. President Trump at the NATO summit in Turkey, saying the United States is gearing up for more strikes against Iran and that the memorandum of understanding on a ceasefire is over.
2: As far as I'm concerned, it's over. I'll speak to our

0: Prices to jump 7%. The Dow has also tumbled 845 points. This is ABC News. They looked like retirees on vacation, but a canine dog wasn't concerned about their ages. He actually sniffed out the truth, says ABC's Jim Ryan.
1: Riding in their white 2010 Dodge pickup truck and pulling a box trailer, 80-year-old Luke Bader and his 74-year-old wife Susan stopped at the Border Patrol checkpoint near Falfurrias, Texas. A drug-sniffing dog alerted to the presence of drugs, and agents then found 134 packages containing a total of 345 pounds of cocaine in a hidden compartment in the trailer. According to a federal complaint, the Baders admitted to knowing about the drugs and said they were to be paid between $5,000 and $10,000 to deliver the load to Houston. Jim Ryan, ABC News.
0: Public records show that health insurance companies on the Affordable Care Act marketplace plans said they will raise health premiums again next year by an average of 14%. That's in addition to double-digit increase that happened earlier this year. I'm Sherry Preston, ABC News.
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Craig Morgan's International Harvester. Next up, the Judds with Girls Night Out. Coryell here. I love a good girls night out, especially when my husband agrees to pick me up after we've had a few beverages. We like to do tacos and tequila.

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1: 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Daytime highs approaching 79 today under overcast skies with a chance of thunderstorms. Winds out of the northeast, 5 to 10 miles per hour. Lows level off around 64. Tonight, partly cloudy skies. Sunshine mixed with clouds at times. Tomorrow, highs level off around 82. Dry Friday and Saturday under mainly sunny skies with highs in the upper 80s. Taking a look at the extended forecast, 92 Sunday, 95 Monday, and 95 on Tuesday. I'm Staff Meteorologist Paul Trombley. Currently 70.
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standing 6 feet 6 inches tall, and every inch of him is down to the bone, Louisiana country boy, Trace Atkins, no thinking thing. Here's 16th Avenue by Lacey J. Dalton. Stick around for Keith Urban on the way, Trisha Yearwood, and details on Garth Brooks' upcoming tour. From

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1: Country done right is straight ahead. Soybeans and corn are up. Cattle are mostly lower. Hogs are down. I'm John Perkins with a Brownfield Market Update. Farming's in your DNA and Stein's as well. 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Stein has yield. Live life your way with Stein. Soybeans and corn are up with some concerns about the medium-term weather forecast. August beans are 5 higher at 1189. September's up 1 and 3 quarters to 1182 and 3 quarters. September corn's 1 and a quarter higher at 439 and a half. December's up 2 at 459 and 3 quarters. Live cattle are down and feeders are mostly lower, waiting for direct business to get better defined. August lives down 115 at 237.95. October's a dollar and a dime lower at 233.55. August feeders are up 10 cents at 360.60. And hogs are down on technical selling, with August 195 lower at 96.57 and October down 115 at 81.42. Brownfield.
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0: That's what I like about you, Patricia Yearwood. I wonder if she'll hit the road with Garth. He announced a massive tour. I've got more details coming up, though we have little information. I will clue you in on what's going down. Till then, Ronnie Millsap.
1: 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Slight chance of thunderstorms today. Otherwise, overcast skies. Highs around 79. Northerly winds 5 to 10 miles per hour. Partly cloudy tonight. Lows around 64. Daytime highs approaching 82. Tomorrow, sunshine mixed with clouds at times. Lots of sunshine and dry Friday and Saturday with highs in the upper 80s. Taking a look at the extended forecast, 92 Sunday, 95 Monday, and 95 on Tuesday. I'm staff meteorologist Paul Trombley. Right now, 72.
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0: Daydreams About Night Things by Ronnie Millsap. How are you? Welcome to Wednesday. It's Coriel. We are steadily making our way through the work week, of which I hope is very easy for you. Whenever we come off of a holiday weekend, we sure hope work isn't too trying, so I hope this week's been fairly easy for you. We've got a pretty great playlist to keep you company through the rest of it. When I close my eyes, here is Kenny Chesney.
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2: ABC News, I'm Michelle Franzen. After wrapping up at the NATO summit in Turkey, President Trump, flanked by Secretary of State Marco Rubio and Treasury Secretary Scott Bessent, called the summit successful. Earlier, the president told reporters that the memo of understanding is over due to Iran's strikes on vessels in the Strait of Hormuz and said the U.S. responded with strikes.
3: We attacked Kerg Island last night. We knocked out a piece. I said, don't touch the oil because maybe we'll take over Kerg Island. We may take over Kerg Island. There's not a thing they can do about it.
2: The president also signaling the U.S. may carry out more strikes against Iranian targets. A federal appeals court in Washington ruling it will not set aside a lower court's order that ordered President Trump's name be removed from the Kennedy Center exterior. Emmy nominations are out. The series Hacks, setting the record for the most nominations in a single year in the comedy category with 24, and The Pitt leading this year's drama category with 25 nominations. This is ABC News. Nurses at one of the prestigious hospitals in the country on the picket lines. Here's ABC's Dave Packer.
4: 4,000 nurses at Brigham and Women's Hospital in Boston walking off the job this morning. They're demanding bigger raises and more affordable health insurance. In a statement, the hospital says it's fully prepared to continue providing high-quality patient care throughout a work stoppage, adding its nurses are among the highest compensated in the market.
2: The strike planned for one day. Carmelo Anthony, serving 35 years for killing a fellow high school athlete in Texas last year, now asking for a new trial. The 19-year-old's new legal team claiming misconduct on the part of prosecutors and the judge.
5: After Carmelo Anthony was convicted of stabbing a student from a rival school at a track meet, Judge John Roach Jr. was interviewed by Dallas ABC affiliate WFAA. Asked whether the jury got it right, Roach said it did.
6: That's the process, and whatever they say, they get it right.
5: Carmelo Anthony's attorneys say the comment calls Roach's impartiality into question.
2: ABC's Jim Ryan, Michelle Franz, and ABC News.
7: That'll be $84.52.
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12: With a look at news, I'm Brian Langland. Two people were injured and several homes were damaged after a suspected tornado touched down just north of Detroit Lakes on Monday evening. Becker County Sheriff's Office says both victims suffered non-life-threatening injuries and were taken to Ascensia St. Mary's Hospital for treatment. Emergency crews continue to assess the damage, which includes homes and other properties. A former Iron Range school administrator is now facing felony sex crime charges in St. Louis County. Christopher Chad, a former dean of students at Rock Ridge High School, is accused of sending sexually explicit messages and having sexual conduct with a former student when the student was between 14 and 16 years of age. And six people, including three children, escaped injury when their plane made an emergency landing at Pine River Regional Airport on Sunday afternoon. That's a look at news. I'm Brian Langland.
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6: This is the stuff that never gets old. KLGR.

Mr. Conway Twitty himself with Slow Hand. It's Garth Brooks, who announced a massive Blame It All on My Roots arena tour kicking off later on this summer, August 21st. We know it kicks off in Indianapolis. Otherwise, no other date information. We also see same price tickets, like across the board, a flat rate of $140. $4 for a facility fee, and then $10 for a service charge on top of that. So each ticket should be about $154. Two of a kind, working on a full house. It's Garth now.

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1: 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Slight chance of thunderstorms today. Otherwise, overcast skies. Highs around 79. Northerly winds 5 to 10 miles per hour. Partly cloudy tonight. Lows around 64. Daytime highs approaching 82 tomorrow. Sunshine mixed with clouds at times. Lots of sunshine and dry Friday and Saturday with highs in the upper 80s. Taking a look at the extended forecast, 92 Sunday, 95 Monday, and 95 on Tuesday. I'm staff meteorologist Paul Trombley. Right now, 72.
2: With the funeral news, I'm Brian Langland. Lila Jesuritz, 96, of Hutchinson, formerly of Wood Lake, passed away on Wednesday, June 24th in Hutchinson. Funeral services will be held Thursday, July 2nd at 2 p.m. at St. John's Lutheran Church in Wood Lake. Visitation for Lila Jesuritz will be held 1 hour prior to the service, 1 to 2 o'clock at the church on Thursday. Interment will be at the St. John's Lutheran Cemetery at Wood Lake. Sunset Funeral and Cremation Association of Echo handling those arrangements. Dean Allen Albertson, 78 of Walnut Grove, passed away on June 26th. Celebration of Life will be held on Friday, July 3rd at 11 o'clock at the Plum Creek Lower Park in Walnut Grove. Visitation for Dean Albertson will be held 1 hour prior to the Celebration of Life at the park with fellowship time to follow. Interment will be held at the Walnut Grove Cemetery. Stevens Funeral Service, Walnut Grove Funeral Home, assisting with the arrangements. Elvira E. Tim, 76, of Hutchinson, passed away on Sunday, June 28th at Methodist Hospital in St. Louis Park. Funeral services will be held on Friday, July 3rd at 11 o'clock at the Emmanuel Evangelical Lutheran Church, rural Hutchinson. Visitation for Elvira Tim will be held 1 hour prior to the service at the church on Friday. Interment will be held at Peace Memorial Garden, rural Redwood Falls at 2:30 on Friday. Stevens Funeral Service, Redwood Valley Funeral Home, assisting the family with those arrangements. That's a look at our funeral news. I'm Brian Langland.
0: The songs that build country music continue. KL.

If the Good Die Young by Tracy Lawrence. Anybody ready for The Gambler? Mr. Kenny Rogers? He was in a jazz band before he became a huge country star. He even had a psychedelic rock group in the 60s. Here's Kenny Rogers with Coward of the County. Everyone.

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I Cross My Heart by George Strait, a popular wedding tune. 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As Good As I Once Was, here's Toby Keith. 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
1: 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Slight chance of thunderstorms this afternoon. Otherwise, overcast skies. Daytime highs approaching 79. Winds out of the north, 5 to 10 miles per hour. Lows around 64. Tonight, partly cloudy skies. Daytime highs approaching 82. Tomorrow, sunshine mixed with clouds at times. Dry Friday and Saturday under mainly clear skies with highs in the upper 80s. A peek at the extended shows, 92 Sunday, 95 Monday, and 95 on Tuesday. I'm staff meteorologist Paul Trombley. Currently, it's 72 degrees.
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0: Crosby, Hill on your classic country, the way you love me. Eddie Rabbit started off songwriting for people. He was a very strong songwriter. He even wrote music for Elvis Presley before he went on to have his own career. Here he is now, Eddie Rabbit, You and I.
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1: ABC News, I'm Michelle Franzen. Following the NATO summit in Turkey, President Trump says he believes war will not break out again with Iran, despite the president announcing that the memo of understanding was over after Iran fired on vessels in the Strait of Hormuz and the U.S. carried out retaliatory strikes. Here's ABC's Selena Wang.
2: When it comes to Iran, the president has been sending a lot of mixed messaging on this as well. The president had just weeks ago called the Iranian people he was negotiating with strong, rational, now calling them scum, sick people. The president saying what changed is that he got to know them.
1: During talks with Ukraine's leader on the sidelines, the president expressed optimism that Ukraine and Russia want to finalize a ceasefire deal. It comes as Ukraine and Russia have ramped up drone and missile strikes. In Boston today, 4,000 nurses at Brigham and Women's Hospital walking off the job and are picketing for a one-day strike. They're calling for better wages and benefits. The hospital says it's using temporary workers to provide health care. This is ABC News. In Maine, growing pressure for Democratic candidate Graham Plattner to drop out of the U.S. Senate race following new accusations of sexual assault. ABC's Jay O'Brien says it's one race that could help determine which party controls the Senate.
3: Under Maine law, Plattner has just 5 days to drop out to be removed from the ballot. State Democrats would then have 2 weeks to select a new candidate, but there's no exact roadmap for how that process would go. Overnight, the executive director of the Democratic Party of Maine saying Plattner's team has reached out, accusing them of trying to dictate the next steps.
1: Fire crews in southern Europe battling multiple wildfires, triple digits, and winds are a challenge.
4: Record wildfires raging across southern Europe, burning more than double the seasonal average. Parts of France topping 100 degrees again as the third heat wave of the summer is bringing devastatingly high temps across the region.
1: ABC's Maggie Rooley. I'm Michelle Franzen, ABC News.
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My Wish by Rascal Flatts. This is Coryell. That just makes me think of the new scary movie Obsession. I mean, it's been out for a little while, but it is still gaining a lot of attention. A lot of people are going to see it. It has easily become one of the highest grossing scary films in a long time, right up there with some big leagues. So if scary movies are up your alley, I would definitely check out Obsession if you haven't already. Basically, a guy gets to have one wish, and he chooses to make a girl fall in love with him. Until she becomes way too obsessed. Randy Travis, If I Didn't Have You.

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1: 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Slight chance of thunderstorms this afternoon. Otherwise, overcast skies. Daytime highs approaching 79. Winds out of the north, 5 to 10 miles per hour. Lows around 64. Tonight, partly cloudy skies. Daytime highs approaching 82. Tomorrow, sunshine mixed with clouds at times. Dry Friday and Saturday under mainly clear skies with highs in the upper 80s. A peek at the extended shows, 92 Sunday, 95 Monday, and 95 on Tuesday. I'm staff meteorologist Paul Trombley. Currently, it's 72 degrees.
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0: Less talking, more steel guitar. KLGR.

That's one of those songs that come on and it's instant karaoke. Wide Open Spaces by The Chicks. That was on their debut album, which went on to sell over 12 million copies, making it one of the best-selling debut albums in country music history by a group. Here's the Forrester Sisters, Mama's Never Seen Those Eyes, continuing your classic country. Mama's

0: Soybeans and corn are lower. Hogs are higher. Cattle futures have turned mixed. I'm John Perkins with a Brownfield Market Update. Speed wins. That's why Stein is focused on delivering higher-yielding genetics faster than the competition, and why they release more new Enlist E3 lines than any other company. Stein has yield. Soybeans have turned lower today on profit-taking and technical selling. The USDA did confirm the sale of old and new crop U.S. soybeans to China this morning. That has led to some buy-the-rumor, sell-the-fact-type activity. It's taken a while to get there, though. Beans have started the day firm, turned mixed pretty quickly, and again are now modestly lower. The developing crop could see some stress from a hotter, drier pattern in some growing areas. August beans are down 3/4 at 1193. September's 3 3/4 lower at 1183 1/4. August bean meal's down 390 at 312.30, also on profit taking. But with strength in crude oil today, as it looks like the ceasefire between the United States and Iran is moot, August bean oil's up 212 at 70.71. Corn's lower. The duration and full impact of the expected heat dome in parts of the Corn Belt continues to be a question mark. Ethanol production was down slightly on the week, but up on the year, and stocks fell to their lowest level of 2026. September's 8 1/4 lower at 435.5, and December corn 7.5 lower at 456 3/4. And wheat's seeing some profit taking and technical selling today as it watches the impact of hot, dry weather on crops in the U.S. plains and parts of Europe. There's also position squaring ahead of Friday's USDA supply, demand, and production numbers. Ahead of that, though, tomorrow we get the USDA's weekly export sales update. September Chicago wheat's 9 1/4 lower at 609 1/4. Cotton and rice also seeing some profit taking today. Most active December cotton's down 78 at 80.51. Most active September rice is up 4 at 1366.5. Live cattle have turned mixed and feeders are now higher, with feeders taking the lead on this lower move in corn. The trade continues to wait for this week's widespread direct cash cattle business. Some light trade has occurred, but not enough to establish a trend. Last reported set of asking prices were at 400 on the dress basis in eastern Nebraska. Box beef's down sharply at midday today. August live's now up 5 at 238.47. October's 32 higher at 234.35. August feeders are up 230 at 362.95. September's $2.30 higher at 359.70. And as has been true for much of the session, hogs are up, supported by this week's wholesale business. The pork carcass cutout value was higher again at midday on Friday. The major direct market opening had no comparison this morning, and it's been a pretty quiet week for cash hog business overall. August is up 285 at 99.77. October is 402 higher at 85.67. John Perkins, Brownfield.
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0: She became the star at age 13 while most of us were just trying to survive middle school. Tanya Tucker with Texas. I'm Corey Alstee, put for Hank Williams Jr., Garth Brooks and his tour details, Lone Star, and more.
1: 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Slight chance of thunderstorms this afternoon. Otherwise, cloudy skies expected. Daytime highs approaching 79. Northerly winds 5 to 10 miles per hour. Lows dip down to about 63. Tonight, mainly cloudy. Highs level off around 82. Tomorrow, partly cloudy skies. Mainly sunny skies and dry Friday and Saturday with highs in the upper 80s. Looking at the long range, 92 Sunday, 95 Monday, and 95 on Tuesday. I'm staff meteorologist Paul Trombley. Right now, 73.
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special guest J-Lo Lee Band opening the night. 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

Whiskey Bent and Hellbound Hank Williams Jr. In a few minutes, Garth Brooks, who announced his Blame It All on My Roots Arena Tour 2026. He plans to bring back the drum pod that started it all 30 years ago. He said, quote, going back into the arenas is about putting the stadium show in a box. The excitement gets multiplied by the intimacy. Every seat is a great seat. This is personal. It starts August 21st in Indianapolis. We don't have any other concert dates, but we do know the tickets, at least for the initial arena shows, are all a flat $154. It's Tracy Lawrence with Texas Tornado

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2: Don't wander far. 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
3: ABC News, I'm Michelle Franzen. At the end of the NATO summit in Turkey, President Trump announced the memo of understanding between the U.S. and Iran is over due to Iran's strikes on vessels in the Strait of Hormuz and the U.S. retaliating. President Trump also speaking with Ukraine's President Zelensky about the ongoing war with Russia. ABC's Selena Wang has more.
4: Zelensky was there. He sat face-to-face with President Trump. The president did make a commitment to help Ukraine make these Patriot defense, air defense missiles, something that Zelensky has repeatedly been asking for. But it really appears that the Iran war has overshadowed a lot of this summit.
3: A recent analysis by Georgetown University showing many Americans relying on the Affordable Care Act have seen their costs double, sometimes triple. Public filings show 77 insurers with Obamacare are proposing a year of increased premiums. A judge spared former Wisconsin judge Hannah Dugan from prison for ushering a Mexican defendant out of her courtroom to evade ICE agents during an immigration operation. This is ABC News. In Texas, a bizarre situation in Harris County unfolded involving a child who was inside a home and apparently injured by lightning.
5: It's always been kind of understood that if you're inside of your home, you're safe from lightning because a home is grounded. But an investigation is underway after a child was injured in his family's home in Harris County, Texas. The home, deputies say, was hit by lightning and an electrical current went surging through the home's wiring and electrocuted the homeowner's son, who was using a computer inside the home. They say the child was evaluated by EMS. His condition is not known. Alex Stone, ABC News.
3: Extreme heat still baking parts of the southeast, along with dangerous humidity. Extreme heat warnings stretching from Virginia to Miami, Florida, where triple-digit temperatures are hitting the most dangerous part of the heat wave set for tomorrow through the weekend due to compounding effects of the hot days and hot nights. Michelle Franzen, ABC News.
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0: The Judds with Grandpa. This is Coryell continuing your classic country with Norma Jean Riley, Diamond Rio's very first single, released in 1991, which also went straight to number one.
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1: 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Slight chance of thunderstorms this afternoon. Otherwise, cloudy skies expected. Daytime highs approaching 79. Northerly winds 5 to 10 miles per hour. Lows dip down to about 63. Tonight, mainly cloudy. Highs level off around 82. Tomorrow, partly cloudy skies. Mainly sunny skies and dry Friday and Saturday with highs in the upper 80s. Looking at the long range, 92 Sunday, 95 Monday, and 95 on Tuesday. I'm staff meteorologist Paul Trombley. Right now, 73.
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Joe Diffie, ships that don't come in. Stay put for Waylon Jennings. 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Are you sure Hank done it this way? You stay put for Vince Gill in just a few minutes.

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3: Minnesota Corn Research and Field Manager Luke Haggerty says the council is partnering with Root Applied Sciences to launch a spore trap research project.
4: What this project is specifically looking for is for southern rust and tar spot in corn. Those two diseases can be pretty detrimental to the crop. So this system, what it does is it collects spores out of the air and then they run a PCR reaction. So they're looking, you know, based on all the stuff they collected, these machines, these spore collectors, and then they find out how many spores are in there. And then with that, then we can kind of see whether the disease is moving in and if there's enough spores in the air to cause an infection on a field. So this is relatively new, and we're in the early stages. The sensors are out, they're collecting spores, and it's exciting because this could have a huge impact moving forward for corn growers within the state.
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And equally as recognizable, it's Blake Shelton's Honeybee. 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
1: 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Slight chance of thunderstorms this afternoon. Otherwise, cloudy skies with a few peaks of sun. Daytime highs approaching 79. Winds out of the north, 5 to 10 miles per hour. Mainly cloudy skies expected again tonight. Lows level off around 63, 82 tomorrow. Dry Friday and Saturday under mainly clear skies with highs in the upper 80s. Looking further out, 92 Sunday, 95 Monday, and 95 on Tuesday. I'm staff meteorologist Paul Trombley. Right now, 75.
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4: 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It right. K-L-G-R.

John Michael Montgomery, I Can Love You Like That. How's it going? This is Coryell. It feels really good to know that the work week is already halfway through. Hang in there. The playlist to keep it going strong, or roll on. In this case, it's Alabama. Roll on.

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2: ABC News, I'm Michelle Franzen. Immigrant rights groups are demanding a third-party investigation into Tuesday's fatal shooting of a Mexican national in Houston. Mexico's president also says her government will pursue new legal action against the U.S. for the death. ABC's Jim Ryan says ICE called it self-defense.
3: According to his son, Lorenzo Salgado Araujo had been in the U.S. for nearly 35 years working in construction. On Tuesday, ICE officers attempted to pull him over, but say that he sped away and then tried to run over an agent with his van. Hours after the incident, protesters were on the same street where Araujo was shot to death.
2: President Trump signaled the U.S. could carry out more strikes against Iran in response to Iran's firing on vessels in the Strait of Hormuz this week. The president says he does not think the war will resume. In Utah this hour, court resuming for the third day of hearings for Tyler Robinson, the man charged with last year's murder of conservative influencer Charlie Kirk. This is ABC News. Carmelo Anthony, serving 35 years for killing a fellow high school athlete in Texas last year, is now asking for a new trial. The 19-year-old's new legal team claiming misconduct on the part of prosecutors and the judge.
3: After Carmelo Anthony was convicted of stabbing a student from a rival school at a track meet, Judge John Roach Jr. was interviewed by Dallas ABC affiliate WFAA. Asked whether the jury got it right, Roach said it did.
4: That's the process, and whatever they say, they get it right.
3: Carmelo Anthony's attorneys say the comment calls Roach's impartiality into question. They want a new trial and a new judge. Jim Ryan, ABC News in Dallas-Fort Worth.
2: A 70-year-old California man is recovering after being found alive some 6 days after he went missing in the wilderness. The former Marine, severely hydrated, when search and rescue crews found him. His family, though, believes his military background helped him survive. Michelle Franzen, ABC News.
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1: 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Slight chance of thunderstorms this afternoon. Otherwise, cloudy skies with a few peaks of sun. Daytime highs approaching 79. Winds out of the north, 5 to 10 miles per hour. Mainly cloudy skies expected again tonight. Lows level off around 63, 82 tomorrow. Dry Friday and Saturday under mainly clear skies with highs in the upper 80s. Looking further out, 92 Sunday, 95 Monday, and 95 on Tuesday. I'm Staff Meteorologist Paul Trombley. Right now, 75.
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1: Direct cattle markets and cash hog business were generally quiet Tuesday. I'm John Perkins with a Brownfield market update. 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The MX Series corn by Stein. Stein has yield. Soybeans and corn were up with some concerns about development weather. August beans were 9 3/4 higher at 11.93 3/4. September was up 6 to 11.87. September corn was 5 1/2 higher at 4.43 3/4. December was up 6 1/2 at 4.64 1/4. Live cattle were down and feeders are mostly lower, waiting for direct business. August live was 67 lower at 238.42, and October was down 62 at 234.02. August feeders were up 15 at 360.65. And hogs were lower with technical weakness noted. August was down $1.60 at 96.92. October was 92 cents lower at 81.65. John Perkins, Brownfield.
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0: Guitars up, worries down.

0: Hang tight, we got more of the best country ever made to help you get through the rest of your Wednesday from Shelley Wright, Alan Jackson, and the redheaded stranger himself, Willie Nelson, who just wrapped up another successful and super fun 4th of July picnic. But, of course, he's always got something on the horizon. You know, for an old guy, he gets around a lot. And his next big thing is Farm Aid 2026, Saturday, September the 26th. It's going down at Veterans United Home Loans Amphitheater in Virginia, Virginia Beach, Virginia. And that's the first time it's ever been there. By the way, this is always so much fun because the organizers, the founders, the guys who put it together in 1985 always get on the stage to do like the big headlining stuff. And I'm talking about Willie Nelson, obviously. Neil Young is going to be there, and John Mellencamp is going to be there. Lucas Nelson, the Turnpike Troubadours, and a long list of people who want to help out the American farmer. And I think it's fantastic, you know. And they've raised so far like $90 million. And they help out with legal and financial crisis resources for farm families. And they've got this cool network that helps all the farms connect to each other and communicate with each other so they can work together and help each other out. They also work with the grocery stores to ensure that these farmers are getting, you know, what they're worth, or at least closer to what they're worth. So I think it's a fantastic thing. And one of the things I love the most about Willie Nelson, his music is awesome, okay? But the fact that he cares so much about us, you know, his fans, the American farmers, really everybody in this country, I'd vote for him for president, you know.
1: 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Cloudy skies with a few peaks of sun this afternoon. Daytime highs approaching 79. North winds 5 to 10 miles per hour. Mainly cloudy skies again tonight, 63. Lots of sunshine tomorrow. Highs around 82. Mainly sunny and dry Friday and Saturday, mid-80s. Friday, upper 80s by Saturday. Take a look at the extended forecast, 92, Sunday, 95, Monday, and 95 on Tuesday. I'm Staff Meteorologist Paul Trombley. Currently, 70.

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2: ABC News, I'm Michelle Franzen. The U.S. military says it's launched another round of strikes against Iranian targets in retaliation for Iran firing on ships in the Strait of Hormuz yesterday. President Trump warned before leaving the NATO summit that the U.S. could carry out more strikes. He also says he does not think the war with Iran will ramp up again. A federal appeals court in Washington rejected a request to set aside a lower court order keeping President Trump's name off the Kennedy Center.
3: The appeals court panel says the Kennedy Center's leadership has failed to show how the center's being harmed by a lower court order directing that Trump's name be removed from the facade. The three-judge panel also shrugged off the administration's suggestion that not calling it the Trump Kennedy Center will negatively affect its fundraising. The judges say the president and his handpicked board have, quote, failed to support this assertion with any specific facts or evidence.
2: ABC Stephen Portnoy. On Wall Street today, stocks ended mixed over new Mideast tensions. This is ABC News. There are growing bipartisan concerns over the status of Republican Senator Mitch McConnell's health, a spokesperson confirming the 84-year-old was admitted to the hospital on June 14th. Now McConnell's wife, Elaine Chao, is speaking out.
4: She went on a trip to China, as far as we are aware, prior to this medical episode of McConnell's. Her presence sparked a lot of rumor on social media. Frankly, a lot of this has sparked a lot of rumor on social media. She has now issued a statement to our affiliate, WHAS, in Louisville, Kentucky, and it says in part, quote, the secretary was on a long planned trip to China. During the trip, she met with a number of people, and then she goes

0: way, I've already earned enough this morning to pay for that pizza night we're having Friday.
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Everybody knows she's a multi-platinum artist, and she won 3 Grammys, but did you know she's got a cooking show, and she won an Emmy for that, too? 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
1: 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Cloudy skies with a few peaks of sun this afternoon. Daytime highs approaching 79. North winds 5 to 10 miles per hour. Mainly cloudy skies again tonight, 63. Lots of sunshine tomorrow, highs around 82. Mainly sunny and dry Friday and Saturday, mid-80s. Friday, upper 80s by Saturday. Take a look at the extended forecast, 92 Sunday, 95 Monday, and 95 on Tuesday. I'm staff meteorologist Paul Trombley. Currently 73.
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1: 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Lows level off around 63 tonight under mainly cloudy skies. Winds out of the north, 5 to 10 miles per hour. Mainly clear skies tomorrow. High temperatures reach up to 82. Lows level off around 61 tomorrow night. Clear skies. Lots of sunshine and dry Friday and Saturday. Mid-80s Friday, upper 80s by Saturday. A peek at the extended shows, 92 Sunday, 95 Monday, and 95 on Tuesday. I'm staff meteorologist Paul Trombley. Currently 75.
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1: ABC News, I'm Michelle Franz. The U.S. military carrying out another round of strikes on Iranian targets. The president warned the ceasefire was over and after Iran fired on vessels in the Strait of Hormuz yesterday. ABC News contributor and retired Marine Colonel Stephen Ganyard says the U.S. appears to be strategic with its strikes.
2: How do you get their attention? And that was something what a senior official did say yesterday. It's like they weren't paying attention. They weren't being serious. They were still shooting drones. We need to do something to get their attention. So boom, with the sanctions back in place, and boom, with some bombs along the coast.
1: A federal appeals court has rejected a request to set aside a lower court orders to keep President Trump's name off the Kennedy Center, saying the center failed to show the harm of taking his name off. And in Boston today, 4,000 nurses at Brigham and Women's Hospital holding a one-day strike. They're calling for better wages and benefits. The hospital says it's using temporary workers during the stoppage. This is ABC News. An iconic Midtown commercial high-rise building being converted into apartments with added floors is now stable after officials say support columns gave way, causing several floors to sag and also

0: unexpected problems.
1: Oh, no, I dropped my lip balm in the water. I can't think of anything worse than the looming threat of potentially having chapped lips. Ah, it was ginger vanilla, too. 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
4: With a look at news, I'm Brian Langland. Supporters of Minnesota's paid leave program say the benefits extend beyond workers to the businesses that employ them. Greg Conley, owner of Northern Waters Smokehouse in Duluth, says one employee used the program after suffering an injury outside of work. He says the application process was simple. The business avoided the cost of extended paid sick leave, and the employee was able to return to work after recovering. Authorities investigating another body found at the base of Palisade Head along Minnesota's North Shore. The Lake County Sheriff's Office says 64-year-old Michael Morse was found on the rocks below the nearly 300-foot cliff shortly after 11 o'clock on Monday. Deputies and the Lake County Rescue Squad recovered the body. The cause and manner of death have not been released, and an investigation continues. It's the second body found at the base of Palisade Head this year. That's news. I'm Brian Langland.
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1: 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Lows level off around 63 tonight under mainly cloudy skies. Winds out of the north, 5 to 10 miles per hour. Mainly clear skies tomorrow. High temperatures reach up to 82. Lows level off around 61 tomorrow night. Clear skies. Lots of sunshine and dry Friday and Saturday. Mid-80s Friday, upper 80s by Saturday. A peek at the extended shows, 92 Sunday, 95 Monday, and 95 on Tuesday. I'm staff meteorologist Paul Trombley. Currently 75.
2: Severe weather can happen at any time, and here at KLGR, we want to keep you informed when severe weather happens. 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With the funeral news, I'm Brian Langland. Francis Frank Albert Rollick, 64, of Redwood Falls, passed away June 27th. A memorial service will be held on Thursday, July 9th, 4:30 p.m. at the Community Center in Seaforth. Visitation for Francis Rollick will begin at 4 p.m. Fellowship to follow at the Community Center in Seaforth. Stevens Funeral Service, Redwood Valley Funeral Home, assisting with the arrangements. Mavis LaVon Welter, 91, of Renville, passed away on Sunday, June 28th in Renville. Massive Christian burial will be held Friday, July 10th at Holy Redeemer Catholic Church at 11 o'clock. Visitation for Mavis Welter will begin 1 hour prior to the service at the church. Burial will be in the Fairview Cemetery at Renville. Arrangements with the Dirksblum Funeral Service of Renville. Louis Forbrook, 88, of Morgan, passed away on July 4th at Gilmore Manor in Morgan. Celebration of life will be held at 1 p.m. Saturday, August 15th at Fritz's on Main in Morgan. A reception will follow the service from 1:30 till 4. A private family burial will be held in the Morgan City Cemetery at a later date. The Nelson Hillestead Funeral and Cremation Service of Redwood Falls and Morgan in charge of those arrangements. Bruce Martin Hoyt, 70, of Walnut Grove, passed away on Tuesday, July 7th at Sanford Medical Center in Sioux Falls. Funeral services will be held at 11 o'clock on Monday, July 13th at the St. Olaf Lutheran Church, rural Walnut Grove. Visitation for Bruce Hoyt will be held 5 to 7 p.m. on Sunday, July 12th at the church and will continue 1 hour prior to the services on Monday, July 13th. Interment will be at the St. Olaf Lutheran Cemetery, Stevens Funeral Service, Walnut Grove Funeral Home, assisting with those arrangements. That's a check on the funeral news. I'm Brian Langland.
0: The songs that build country music continue.

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0: That's Joe Diffie getting creative. That's a new way to light up an old flame. I got plenty more where that came from. Glenn Campbell coming up, Alan Jackson, Sammy Kershaw on the way too. But now that we're on the other side of the 4th of July, you know what it is, right? You know what time it is? No, it's not Halloween. That's next week. It's back to school. Back to school season is in full swing. I'm sure you've seen the sales. It's actually been going on, I think, since mid-June. But now it's really time to get serious. And so if you got kids going back to school, grandkids or whatever, this is the time to do it. Listen, don't wait till the last minute unless you love that kind of thing. Personally, that's not my jam. I don't like to go out there and fight people for glue sticks. Okay, so now's a good time to get out there and grab everything you need. But I wanted to remind you, you know, every year the average teacher spends like $500 to $800 buying school supplies. Not stuff for themselves, you know, not their bills or their car payment or whatever. They're buying extra pencils or buying extra glue sticks that they probably had to fight somebody over. And they're buying snacks. And so just if you are able to do it, because teachers don't get paid like doctors, even though they should. Okay, if they did, we wouldn't be having this conversation. But if you're out doing a little back-to-school shopping, buy a couple extra things and throw them the teacher's way. Because it goes a long way for the year, especially when it comes to, like, snacks and stuff. I know you can't just buy a year's worth of snacks. They don't just sit, you know, unless you're getting saltines. I guess those would probably sit for about a year, right? Get some extra snacks because, for me, that breaks my heart the most. Thinking about these elementary school kids who go to their class and they have snacks, but sometimes, you know, something happens to the snack. Maybe the kid got hungry and ate it on the way there. You know, maybe it got crushed. Maybe some bigger kid stole it, because that happens sometimes. Or maybe the parents just couldn't afford to throw a snack, you know, in their backpack that day. So the teachers will usually buy snacks and make sure that they have them on hand for those kids. So if you want to help out, you want to help out the teachers and you really appreciate what they do like I do, you know, buy a couple extra things. Ticonderoga pencils, some snacks, some, you know, hand sanitizer. It goes a long way. And I'm talking about above the back-to-school shopping list you already got, if you can.
1: 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Lows dip down to about 63 tonight under mainly cloudy skies. Northerly winds 5 to 10 miles per hour. Daytime highs approaching 82 tomorrow, mainly sunny. Lows level off around 61 tomorrow night, clear skies. Mainly clear skies and dry Friday and Saturday, mid-80s. Friday, upper 80s by Saturday. A peek at the extended shows, 92 Sunday, 95 Monday, and 95 on Tuesday. I'm staff meteorologist Paul Trombley. Currently, it's 76 degrees.
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You know, it's a great day to be thankful for what you got. If you got a roof over your head, people that love you, and, you know, you like what you do, you're doing pretty good. You're doing pretty good. You don't have to have a big old house or a big old boat, although I get that that would be nice. Alan Jackson said it best when he said, it's all right.

0: Hamas has carried out a new round of strikes on Iranian targets. President Trump, in a social media post, called it retribution for Iran's aggression in the Strait of Hormuz, firing on ships yesterday. The president earlier today at the NATO summit in Turkey telling reporters the ceasefire is over.
1: They're not doing a service to the people. And I think more than anything else is I got to know them. And I'm not sure I want to make a deal with them. We can play games, but I'm not sure I want to make a deal. Let's just finish the job.
0: In Utah, court resumed today for the third day of hearings for Tyler Robinson, the man charged with last year's murder of conservative influencer Charlie Kirk on a college campus. Emergency workers in Midtown New York say a commercial high-rise being converted into a residential skyscraper is stabilized. That after a support column on one of the floors buckled yesterday, crews replacing the column. On Wall Street, stocks turning lower today following the breakdown of the ceasefire between the U.S. and Iran. This is ABC News. In Texas, a bizarre situation in Harris County involving a child who was inside a home when he was apparently injured by lightning.
2: It's always been kind of understood that if you're inside of your home, you're safe from lightning because a home is grounded. But an investigation is underway after a child was injured in his family's home in Harris County, Texas. The home, deputies say, was hit by lightning and an electrical current went surging through the home's wiring and electrocuted the homeowner's son who was using a computer inside the home. They say the child was evaluated by EMS. His condition is not known. Alex Stone, ABC News.
0: A 70-year-old California man recovering after being found alive 6 days after going missing in the wilderness. The former Marine severely hydrated when search and rescue crews found him. His family says they believe his military skills helped him survive. Emmy nominations are out. The ER drama The Pitt led overall nominations, earning 25 for its second season. Michelle Franz in ABC News.
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0: 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Lows dip down to about 63 tonight under mainly cloudy skies, northerly winds, 5 to 10 miles per hour. Daytime highs approaching 82 tomorrow, mainly sunny. Lows level off around 61 tomorrow night, clear skies. Mainly clear skies and dry Friday and Saturday, mid-80s, Friday, upper 80s by Saturday. A peek at the extended shows, 92 Sunday, 95 Monday, and 95 on Tuesday. I'm staff meteorologist Paul Trombley. Currently, it's 76 degrees.
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11: Hi, this is Michelle. 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
0: Guitars up, worries down.

This guy spent 18 years in active military duty. In fact, he had to get special clearance to be able to talk about some of the stuff he did, including jumping from a Black Hawk helicopter into Panama during Operation Just Cause. And the CIA had to check off on that one. Here's Craig Morgan. That's what I love about Sundays. 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
1: 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Slight chance of thunderstorms tonight. Otherwise, mainly cloudy skies expected. Lows level off around 63. North winds 5 to 10 miles per hour. Mainly sunny skies tomorrow. High of 82. Lows dip down to about 61 tomorrow night. Highs level off around 85 Friday under mainly clear skies. 88 Saturday. Looking at the long range, 89 Sunday, 91 Monday, and 92 on Tuesday. I'm Staff Meteorologist Paul Trombley. Right now, it's 75 degrees.
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You know, I don't want to alarm anybody, but George Strait has quietly stopped scheduling shows. Nothing for the rest of this year, nothing for next year, and I know he retired a couple of years ago, but he's done like 3 or 4 shows a year since then. Nothing is on the horizon right now. 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